0: no and tell us miss me run like her no palace anu ma dide for you
1: mercy will rise for you
0: egbe le sir gbogbo eyan mo lo to
1: gbo the children of God listen
0: gbogbo program to my wire lo say
1: all the program that come up this
0: and get the perf dali
1: get your perfume
0: baby
1: yes
0: get the perf

0: get the perf.
1: Make sure you get your perf.
0: Lilu Ekoni. Lilu Bana. Ekoni Thursday. Get the perf.
1: Get your
0: perf.
1: That's what we pray with.
0: Bamisha.
1: This is.
0: I want to in Canada.
1: We also pray in Canada.
0: Lilu Thursday.
1: On Thursday.
0: I'm a ba.
1: We will pray.
0: Jajani.
1: For you,
0: Jurere.
1: For you, Sabtofe.
0: Bully. You say you, Jurere.
1: How does one
0: do
1: before
0: all day? Yesterday, I
1: pop up.
0: Tomorrow, yes. I can't bear you for me.
2: You pop up. I want one day now. No.
0: You pop up. I want one day now. President.
1: After president,
0: yeah, yeah,
1: the queen also.
0: So number one, I'm
1: the both of them are number
0: so,
1: one citizens. That's them.
0: What if you say number one? You know what? You want to quiet?
1: I said my husband became number
0: one.
1: This is Sam.
0: Me, my boy, I want this. I'm
1: gonna be able to say.
0: Allah will locate you.
2: Amen.
1: Allah will locate you.
0: In the name of Jesus.
2: Amen.
1: In Jesus' name.
0: Allah will locate you.
2: Amen.
0: Them back.
1: God have honored them.
0: Olorun ma mo
1: fun awon eyan ni.
0: Ba mi sa. Iwo na le de ipo yen.
1: Bo
0: ba gbagbo e gbe owo sori bayi.
1: So
0: pe ori ade lori mi.
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2: Mo fe pase.
0: Eleda mi o.
2: Eleda mi o.
0: Bemi si pase.
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2: Kemi na pase.
0: Eyan omo mi.
2: Eyan omo mi.
0: E gba oro Oluwa o.
2: E gba oro Oluwa
0: o. Mo so ni asotele.
2: Mo so ni asotele.
0: E pase laye.
2: E pase laye.
0: E pase laye.
2: E

0: Don't you have your children for
1: Gbogbo awon abi amani so
0: for parents are speaking to their children
1: for
0: go and
1: look
0: for your child to bring it out.
1: Ba tin bo di your Wednesday
0: on Thursday
1: gege bi akoko ti time program e ba bo
0: si as the time your program is scheduled
1: na pata la pete
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0: dani and go with your parents.
1: I said, if you are doing it,
0: you must
1: have
0: to
1: stop it. Your mommy, I let you. Come on, come on,
0: you know the name of
1: a
0: child.
1: Hey, you know what I'm going
0: to
1: go.
0: If you leave
1: all
0: that,
1: you mentioned my dad,
0: You also should get your person.
1: Yeah, we let the
0: one kilo perfume. They don't use perfume. They didn't allow them to use perfume.
1: So about
0: to repair. But perfume.
1: If you use perfume,
0: I'll tell you how to use it.
1: My perfume.
0: I'll tell you.
1: My coin.
0: I will teach you.
1: The way
0: to
1: use
0: it.
1: What the law?
0: And you will use
1: what the machine?
0: What
1: are you going
0: to say?
1: Talk about what repair.
0: Don't get perfume.
1: I want to attend everybody.
0: Then
1: Danny Kioro, a cookbook.
0: Saturday, that your
1: Danny Kioro, a cookbook.

0: Jesus name. Jesus to the Son. And let your heart be beside all the children of God.
1: Talk back is on a Monday.
0: If you don't pay Monday or Saturday,
1: make sure
0: for today. Make sure you pay for
1: it. One
0: you are so
1: much.
0: You
1: are so much. You are so much. You are so much. You are so
0: much. You are
1: so much. You are so much. You
0: are
1: so much. You
0: are
1: so
0: much. You are so much.
1: You are so much.
0: That's where we came.
1: By
0: Lord, says the Lord. But
1: you
0: confirm what happened now. Somebody can help
1: you. What is better than
0: what?
1: Now why you want
0: the Lord?
1: Aye,
0: Rema.
2: 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Yeah. 10 prayer point ni mo ko sibe and ninu prayer point yen 8 o ti wa sorted in be mo dupe lowo Olorun fun yen na omo mi PR omo mi to ti wa nu le for a very long time before years ago won they approve yen na so I really appreciate you know me dun gan daddy e seun gan Olorun aye ke pe fun wa Olorun a se yin larugbo woli you know me dun gidi ni. You know me do a she on God daddy, a she gone Molly the appreciate sir.
1: Hey, Sapa Lua.
0: Hey, oh Lord.
1: Demina la day.
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0: day.
1: Bamisa. 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
0: There is spiritual
1: physical
0: crown.
1: One,
0: there is physical crown.
1: Only come on Bamila.
0: There's a song that you might

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1: I hear that voice.
0: Oh, Timakorio,
1: you already know your hunter mountain of glory.
0: On any Monday.
1: Yes, Monday.
0: Holy Samuel Adebayo.
1: Samuel Adebayo, Joe.
0: To go away and put
1: your authority.
0: Lots of your
1: country. How do you from mountain of glory?
0: I said, you're ne are Ibadan.
1: Between Ibadan.
0: See, I said, you're
1: right.
0: Ibadan.
1: That's why mountain of glory is.
0: Everybody's

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1: I don't know what that's
0: really. I've been setting for goodness of his
1: story. You're set to
0: do. But he's going to do new against
1: the anointing for prosperity.
0: Oh, run up,
1: he shed it.
0: Money can't
1: do sit alone.
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1: Not do before.
0: O fe lo se.
1: You want to begin doing them.
0: Gbogbo eyan.
1: Everybody.
0: Esami.
1: Say it loud to me.
0: Ninu ose yi.
1: It's very weak.
0: On to sise fun.
1: What you did not labor for.
0: To bi ju
1: olo. That is bigger than you.
0: Anu yo yonda.
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1: eh
0: man go wale every Monday ni
1: that's what brings us every Monday
0: ti mo man pray for you
1: that do pray for us
0: pelu owo
1: with that special man
0: see you
1: and so
0: awon kan wa die
1: some investigate
0: won ri die to ba mo ye egbegberu amo olohun
1: if you have any thousands of children of God
0: ti ele ti so do lori
1: that is not better to be blessed
0: ah le kama
1: they are saying number of
0: there he goes
1: save me I cannot bring up more testimonies
0: I have a
1: letter so much testimonies
0: awon eri go se
1: gbe ah there's some testimonies
0: Oju obodo si lara won.
1: No. We got to be
0: mo so tele.
1: I professor.
0: Ni wiki.
1: This very week.
0: Honore ma su.
1: Man your waist up.
0: Honore ko ma la.
1: Man your waist true.
0: Ti a ba ni ajaga.
1: If there's any yoke.
0: A fi ni pamo.
1: Na like to hide.
0: A da ni pada si
1: ko wa. Send them back.
0: Ko ja lara.
1: Man your broken body.
0: E ja lo di pepe wa.
1: Let's move to our altar.
0: Ka lo ki olo.
1: To God appreciate God.
0: Ti nje ja.
1: Let's go ja.
0: Oni.
1: Today.
0: Ni oni nje.
1: Today.
0: Meje.
1: Hallelujah. Seven
0: hallelujah. Go meje.
1: Lord is seven times.
0: Osana meje.
1: Osana seven times.
0: Iye meje.
1: Life seven times.
0: Oh, hallelujah meje.
1: Hallelujah.
0: Hallelujah.
1: Hallelujah.
0: Hallelujah.
1: Hallelujah.
0: Hallelujah.
1: Hallelujah.
0: Oju si ona kan.
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0: Oju si ona kan.
1: Not in bad place.
0: Iye!
1: Iye! Iye! Iye! Iye! Iye! Iye! Iye!
0: Pelu agbara.
1: By the power.
0: Ti ma je musimi le.
1: That covenant restore.
0: Ona la fun.
1: Hey, may your ways open.
0: Ona si fun.
1: Hey, may your ways true.
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1: Those have been knocking.
0: Asini wiki.
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0: Wow. 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Congratulations. God bless you. You will go global. In Jesus' name. Everybody clap for this Jesus.

0: 24
1: before the next 24 hours.
0: Oh, Maria,
1: Matthew 19:26.
0: Jesus,
1: for man, this is impossible, but with God, all things are possible. What we call miracle.
0: It's
1: what God only can do. What then is miracle?
0: Number one,
1: it is an act that only the power of God can do. And only God understand it.
0: It's
1: an act
0: that
1: only power of God can do. And only he understands it. No man understands it. Jesus
0: went out
1: to open the house of the blind. He took sand on the ground, spat on it. He
0: went out
1: to open the
0: eyes.
1: He just spoke and said, see, he told that man, carry your bed and go home. There is no particular way you say it must be this way.
0: It's only what only God understands. The event that is beyond woman power.
1: It's beyond your knowledge. This very week, it shall happen to you. What no man can interpret. Oh, my father. What no man can explain. How did you see? He said, I don't understand. All I just know is that before I was blind, but now I can see. That is transformation that came from me. Without any man without any man that can boast that I did it. Many miracles are looking for.

0: doing.
1: Mo fẹ́ ya.
0: I want a miracle.
1: Ti yo le
0: gbogbo lori e. That's glory over.
1: Hey, you and die.
0: Give me for me.
1: Oh.
0: Yoruba go.
1: But nigba to send
0: us. But when it happened to her,
1: oh, no, better
0: she too came out.
1: Lord, in 24
0: hours. Within 24 hours.
1: And they can
0: somebody that was serving.
1: You want to hold
0: yeah. Yeah. Yeah. Yeah. Yeah. Yeah.
1: Kini yanu.
0: What is miracle?
1: On to gba omije kulu
0: joyi. Something that takes tears away from you.
1: Don't the fear.
0: And give you laughter.
1: Weep not.
0: Only masukuma.
1: Weep no more.
0: Masukuma.
1: Oro nika oto.
0: Don't you want to say enough?
1: Iyanu godo
0: tell you. Miracle must follow you.
1: Jesus of Maria.
0: Jesus don't know that matter.
1: But you suffer.
0: I have told you now.
1: Go back, back.
0: If only you can believe.
1: Ni John level.
0: That John level. You will see the glory of God.
1: Go on, see down.
0: But they have not answered
1: me. Aburo won't see one in
0: room. Because their brother was still
1: oh
0: dead.
1: Oh my
0: God.
1: Iseletio rigbagbo. I'm
0: glad that we stay on your faith.
1: The week
0: in this week we are entering.
1: You sell us.
0: Yeah. To you.
1: But you can't just sell us.
0: As soon as I just get to the
1: gate,
0: I'm causing
1: my God.
0: That Mr.
1: Otiru,
0: we are sticking.
1: Shugban,
0: but
1: Nibiti, you know what?
0: Where there's miracle,
1: was he case to worst?
0: There is no worst case. Hey,
1: boy,
0: even if you are in debt,
1: see, you know bad
0: when miracle comes,
1: only for your lola,
0: you can become a giver tomorrow.
1: Boy, Jalaini,
0: if you lack today,
1: you know bad
0: when miracle comes,
1: I see a lady, the lola.
0: You're not going to leave that
1: time.
0: But within 1 month.
1: 1 month.
0: Oh, Shukakwede.
1: 1 month.
0: Oh, Shukakwede.
1: Kiyanude wa yi.
0: Miracle that turn this around.
1: And you're 99, you're
0: there. Where are these 99?
1: Logic.
0: Suddenly.
1: Iyanu yiye.
0: Miracle turns up your
1: life. Amagbadu ameje.
0: We are going to pray 7 prayers.
1: Glory, Iyanu.
0: Over miracle.
1: Wa omisodo.
0: Get water beside you.
1: Wa ororo
0: sodo. Get your oil ready.
1: Get one time.
0: Let's hear from that sister.
1: Umbo.
0: I'm right back.

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1: Pour mener riafian.
0: Give me miracle.
1: Everything be a grand.
0: Testimony that's a lot of
1: people. Angel there for me.
0: Give it to me.
1: Rest your feet.
0: God the one to judge.
1: Let's
0: call it to
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1: 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Who is ready to get out of
0: town? Don't want any kula.
1: Look at my battle.
0: I got my name kula na.
1: Die on the way.
0: Oh yeah, no kusi wa. Hey, Arman. Hey, Arman. Hey, Arman. Hey, Arman. Hey, Arman. Hey, Arman. Hey, Arman. Hey, Arman. Hey, Arman. Hey, Arman. Hey, Arman. Hey, Arman. Hey, Arman. Hey, Arman. 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Hey, Arman. Hey, Arman. 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Hey, Arman. Hey, Arman. Hey, Arman. Hey, Arman. 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Hey, Arman. Hey, Arman. Hey, Arman. Hey, Arman. Hey, Arman. Hey, Arman. Hey, Arman. Hey, Arman. Hey, Arman. Hey, Arman. Hey, Arman. Hey, Arman. Hey, Arman. Hey, Arman. Hey, Arman. Hey, Arman. Hey, Arman. Hey, Arman. Hey, Arman. Hey, Arman. 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
0: me. Wọ́n torí ara wọn.
1: I say.
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1: From my hearing.
0: Ayé yín wà lókè.
1: Your space light is off.
0: Àwọn kan tilẹ̀.
1: But the shot
0: to you. Korodu.
1: Don't think you
0: can do it. And you saw Rabban.
1: We have the urgent vision.
0: Instructed by God.
1: And you feel a long passion.
0: Fugbo guanti ogombela.
1: For all those that carry glory.
0: Atamantama.
1: And those that know.
0: Ah. Ogu kanja ninu alam.
1: That there's a battle fight them in their dream.
0: Why yama yeru wa fada.
1: They can change their thoughts.
0: Ninu alam.
1: Even in the dream.
0: Mali handa.
1: Emi mimo.
0: Mali handa.
1: Emi mimo.
0: Gula ma.
1: Emi mimo.
0: Rende.
1: Yes.
0: Oma nere ya vya.
1: Hey.
0: You
1: have a fight
0: to show. If they
1: Just what am I not new?
0: Allah, no, not here.
1: Yeah.
0: I'm fear of Oluwa
1: na elo. With the voice of the Lord.
0: Mo fear si Oluwa na elo.
1: With the third of blood.
0: Allah, ni egbere.
1: I'm not your mate.
0: Iwo lo ma agaji.
1: Yeah.
0: Yeah. You two fear si Osi nara.
1: You that carry one sickness
0: of God. Kano kwenye kwai.
1: Let that be key.
0: I say egbi na.
1: Yeah.
0: I want to come. Iwo lo yoro ni.
1: I jump to another by your case.
0: Kwa gwi nada. Mo wi fwa nyamare.
1: I set your destiny.
0: Osheru ayema. Iwo ni mo mba wi.
1: I speak to you.
0: Oh, make it.
1: You make it.
0: Wa batare.
1: Put on your shoes.
0: To ba ni owo kala.
1: Every
0: Monday,
1: And then we fear. Begin it in me.
0: Oh, yo, yo, yo, yo, yo.
1: I come with the Lord.
0: Wariyanu.
1: Hey!
0: They
1: don't have to pray this prayer.
0: We pray kodjo meje to
1: pray. Before 7 days from now.
0: Iyanu tiyo kwanu elege.
1: A miracle that will silence my mockers.
0: Tiyo de femile nwa.
1: That will give me back to speak.
0: Hey, yo, bere.
1: Let it happen in me.
0: Okay, say loni, loni.
1: Do it today, today.
0: Loni, ojo Monday.
1: Do it today, Monday.
0: Iyanu to ma
1: kpanyo. A miracle that will silence my mockers.
0: Tiyo femile nwa.
1: That will give me back to kese.
0: Hey, bere.
1: Begin it in me.
0: Oh, yo, yo, yo, yo, yo, yo.
1: You give the gift of miracles.
0: Solomon, we pray.
1: Solomon, say.
0: I cannot
1: defend myself.
0: No,
1: sir.
0: Me only love you once.
1: cannot go the way they went.
0: I said, Lord,
1: let me go to the altar.
0: Nobody go to the altar.
1: Because that is not the same
0: of sacrifice. And return.
1: Talk together.
0: Like before.
1: The pizza.
0: This Lord, I believe.
1: He's not going to the cross.
0: Be a boy.
1: As a sacrifice.
0: Father.
1: But he came back.
0: Be Oba.
1: As a king. Hallelujah.
0: Whenever
1: I see yourself at the altar of sacrifice,
0: at
1: the beginning of the week like this,
0: you
1: have launched yourself into glory.
0: Now
1: you are alive. A miracle that never happened before. In your mother's house.
0: Oh man, by press your worker.
1: I do plan about that for you.
0: That is
1: that I
0: put in man, every
1: you
0: Monday.
1: Can do it every Monday, sir.
0: No man, fi come out of Banja.
1: Just use the touch of
0: his woli.
1: He's prophetic work.
0: Oh,
1: he distracted
0: me.
1: From what you read in the books.
0: I want to tell so.
1: Even with that speaking.
0: Tell me back, be one.
1: He went to speak things to say.
0: Put
1: all
0: his
1: thoughts, rub your hands in it. Lord, I'm going to today.
0: Go
1: I'll do that test
0: thoughts.
1: Let them show me message. Even though that
0: not
1: their sons, that they just pass through the sea. Let them help me.
0: Let
1: that is
0: so
1: difficult.
0: Lord, contract.
1: You will not want to hear the amount of contract. We cannot speak on that. No, sir.
0: But this week,
1: Unity Bank 0032393701 Freedom Apostolic Revival International Ministry is the name of that account. 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Ojo Sam Omoloju Jesu is the name of that account. And first, I think let's call us on 081-1232 in five places. 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

0: 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I am Sheila, the BCFR, and I listen to 32 FM 94.9, and I want you to listen to it too. 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

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Laughter House, Premier Hill, Mokola, Ibadan. My name is Olorun Toba Yusuf. Thank you for joining us on the Break It Down Papers Review as we take you through the top stories making headlines across the dailies this morning, Monday, 15th of June, 2026. We'll also help you break down these stories later on the show. You can also be a part of the conversation by watching us live on Facebook, dropping your comments there. And later on, we'll open the phone lines as well for you to chime in on the conversation. Right, we've got the Vanguard, the Punch, the Tribune, the Guardian, the Nation newspapers with us this morning. Let me start off with the Punch newspaper today. Front page of the Punch newspaper this morning. Police report: bandits launch over 50 attacks in 1 week. Police recover 33 firearms in nationwide anti-bandit offensive. Federal government spent 58 billion naira on security as attacks persist nationwide. General Son rejects diabetes claim over father's death. No terrorist influx into Oyo, police insist. 68 pledges unmet as 10th National Assembly nears end. That's according to a report here on the front page of the Punch today. Banks earn 225 billion from ATM and e-banking charges. US-Iran truce could slash petrol price to 900 naira per litre. That's according to operators. June 12, same politicians took money from Abiola Tofa, says Abdul Salami. Nigerians, others buy $3.1 billion airtime on credit. A teacher's detention sparks uproar among Lagos colleagues. That's also coming from the Punch newspaper today. And finally, federal government opens special CBN court for retirees benefit. Special CBN account, I should say, for retirees benefit. Front page of the Punch today. Let's go to the Guardian newspaper this morning. Front page of the Guardian today. Concerns over asset risk as airport shun comprehensive insurance. Abacha Circle marked me three generals for elimination, says Abdusalam Abubakar. Of course, we saw it's a book launch at the weekend. 1 year after your water killings in Kebbi, revived calls for security overhaul. Advocates continue to call for pre-election vetting of candidates' credentials. That's on the front page of the Guardian today. US-Iran reach historic deal signing set for June 19 in Switzerland. That's on the front page of the Guardian as well. On the foreign news side, actually. Opposition disunity hobbles serious contest. Power shift. That's in the 2027 election. In the sports side, Ivory Coast secure Africa's first win at the 2026 FIFA World Cup. Amechi to lead ADC campaign as Atiku plans presidency reform. That's on the political side of the Guardian this morning. All right, still continue with the Guardian today. Boko Haram attacks Borno school, kills one, torches classroom within the school premises. Abacha Circle marked me three generals for elimination. Okay, taking that one already. 1 year after killings in Kebbi, revived call for state police and security architecture overhaul. NDLA arrests persons with disability in Abia River for illicit drug trade. Front page of the Guardian today. All right, let's move over to the Vanguard newspaper this morning. Bullets before ballot. Insecurity threatens 2027 polls. 5,272 persons killed in 5 months. Food industry on brink as rising cost. Forex crisis trigger mass layoff. That's also coming from the Vanguard today. Still coming from the Vanguard this morning, front page. Civil war. Why Ojukwu refused to recognize Gowon as head of state? That's Abdusalam Abubakar. Rough economy. Local markets flooded with toxic powdered charcoal and poisonous dye additives. That's on the front page of the Vanguard as well. State of the nation. Nigeria facing survival problem. Drifting towards one-party states. That's Farumbi. That's a former ambassador of Nigeria to the Philippines. It's thought captured here on the front page of the Vanguard today. Trump says Hormuz will reopen after Iran deal signed. That's from the Vanguard as well. 10 heaviest defeat in FIFA World Cup history. You want to capture that. Of course, we saw Germany
thump Curacao 7-1 yesterday. One of the interesting games we've seen so far at the FIFA World Cup. Okay, ministers, governors may become targets of insecurity. Tuko Buratai, that's a former chief of army staff, once front page of the Vanga today. Nigeria produces oil but never had electricity. That's Kemi Badenoch. Abducted retired general dies in terrorist captivity. Wife released. That's also coming from the Vanga today. Rough economy, local markets. Okay, taking that one already. From the Vanga, let's go to the Daily Post this morning. Negotiating with terrorists attract a 20-year jail term. Falana warns federal government and state governors. Front page of the Daily Post today. Moving on, INEC expands Nasarawa North by-election candidate list. 2027, Peter Obi not lost to ADC. He's having fun in the NDC. That's Articles 8. Amaechi lied. He couldn't vote for Buhari in 2015 because of Wike, says Oshiomhole. President Tinubu's thinking totally different from Buhari. That's also from Oshiomhole. And he says, Obi has no reputation. Oshiomhole dismisses NDC's chances of winning 2027 election. Stupid public policy reason, Nigeria without electricity. That's Kemi Badenoch. Well, that's the British Member of Parliament and leader of the Conservative Party who always comment on Nigeria's issues. Economists explain major challenge and with CBN's guideline on old post recapitalization of Nigerian banks. IMF wrong on Nigeria's interest rates, cash transfer, that's CPPE, front page of the Daily Post. Actually, on the business side of things, global crude oil price dropped significantly after Trump announces U.S.-Iran peace deal. Civil war, why Ojukwu refused to recognize Gowon as head of state, that's Abdulsalam Abubakar. Nigerian government begins trial of another 400 suspected terrorist. Not lack of talent. Peter Obi blames leadership for Nigeria's World Cup absent. Army arrest dismissed police inspector over alleged arms supply to bandits. Women protest over deplorable road in Delta State. That's it from the Daily Post today.

0: Well, let's take a few more stories from the nation this morning. DNI didn't know where Abiola was held, says Abdul Salam. 26 candidates, 8 parties battle for Saturday's legislative seat. Defense headquarters vowed justice on General Abe's death. 2027, Adeola picks Adegunwa Balogun as running mates. That's in Ogun State. Osun APC chieftain rallies support against insecurity in the country. That's coming from the Nation newspaper today. Nigeria will overcome insecurity, says Osun ex-lawmaker. Ekiti 2026 election, INEC chairman confirms Beaver's effectiveness after mock accreditation exercise. Olu NDC candidate alleges plot to substitute ticket, seeks intervention of party leaders. That's coming from the Nation as well. June 12, SDP urges leaders to uphold democratic ideals, honors MKO Abiola, front page of the Nation today. All right, let's take our first commercial break of the morning. When we get back, we'll be joining our analysts to help us make sense of the stories across the dailies today. Do stay with us.
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8: Right, thank you for staying with us on the Break It Down Papers Review on 32FM 94.9. We have Austin Adumo with us this morning to analyze the top stories across the dailies today. Thank you, Austin. Great to have you. Good morning.
17: Thank you. Good morning.
8: Good morning. Right, let's start off with, you know, the issue of insecurity, because it's of a major concern right now. We understand a report of that retired Army General Abubakar Arabi, who died in the custody of bandits when he was abducted in Katsina State. The Katsina State government confirmed his death in a statement issued by the Commissioner of Internal Security and Home Affairs, Dr. Nasiru Muazu, but they said he died as a result of complication arising from diabetes and high blood pressure while he was held captive by his abductors. And there are those who, you know, pick hole in that story, saying if a retired army general can be abducted by bandits, you know, a top security official like that, and he dies in custody, that shows a lot of, you know, lapses in our security architecture. I also want you to, you know, speak to this particular story as well from the Vanguard newspaper. It talks about the insecurity. According to this report, about 5,272 Nigerians have been killed in the last 5 months. And the headline says, bullets before ballot. Insecurity threatens 2027 polls. There are those who say maybe it's time for us to sort of press the pause button on the campaign and political activities right now and face this issue, because without security, as the president said in his speech on Friday, there cannot be a democracy. So I'd like you to speak to those two issues.
17: Yeah, thank you for having me once again. The primary purpose of any government, as far as the constitution is concerned, is to provide security. That is the principal right that the people could derive from a government. The security situation in Nigeria, unfortunately so, has assumed a very serious dimension. We talked about a situation where a retired army general was abducted. We were also in the country when a serving major general was beheaded. We were aware of that particular story. So it's a major concern that is gradually assuming an international dimension. The government must act fast and do everything within its power, because over 5,000 people killed within a short time is a potent, like we are in a war situation. That is what it's looking like, because that suggests largely that people easily can die within the country as a result of activity of kidnappers, bandits, or even terrorists. That is not good enough. I know the military is doing their best, but their best is not enough. As we speak today, they have to change their tactics, look for a way to better secure the country.
8: And Austin, so sorry to come in here. You know, why do you think people are doubting the Katsina State government statement regarding the passing of the retired army general? They say complication from, you know, diabetes and all of that. Those who say, you know, there's a lot more to that story. Or should we bother ourselves or just focus on how to ensure that those responsible, as the president has vowed, you know, are held accountable for this?
17: Yeah, like the president has vowed, this is not the first time we've heard that from the president. We need to walk the talk at this time and go after these people. That is on one hand. In my view, I think the Katsina State government was too hasty in that particular narrative. Did they conduct any autopsy? Or there were medical facility in the bandit camp? Or the bandit gave the Katsina State government a report, a medical report that suggests that diabetes or what have you, high blood pressure complications led to the death. So these are needless controversy. The family too also came out and said, oh, their father didn't die out of those things that the government mentioned. On both camps, there were no medical reports, like an autopsy report. The truth of the matter is that somebody that had been adopted for over 30 days, at his age, he could be stressed out and anything can happen. At his age, if he is even diagnosed for diabetes or for high blood pressure, that is plus or minus. But I do not think the Katsina State government is supposed to go to the press to say that when in fact no medical report has been conducted. That is the way it should be.
8: Right.
17: I remember a particular case of a prominent person in Ibadan some years ago. Banditry kidnapping has not even got it to this level. He was adopted. He was traveling to Abuja, I think around Kogi area. He was adopted. Ransom was paid. He's still dying in their custody. They didn't kill him. Those guys, they hardly will kill their victim except in extreme circumstances because it's a commercial venture for them. It's a commercial kidnapping. So they feel that if they kill their victim, the tendency to get ransom becomes slimmer. So that prominent person in Ibadan died in their custody as a result of weariness, as a result of stress, as a result of tiredness. He was on medication. He was not allowed access to his medication. Imagine this retired general now trekking in the bush for several days. It will tell on his head.
8: Right.
17: That's the fact.
8: Yeah.
17: But we know that these things can happen. But it becomes very ridiculous and misleading for the government to now come out, especially Katsina State government, to now come out to say that, this is the cause of the death without conducting a specific medical report suggesting such. It's unfortunate. That man was buried without his wife, according to family sources, which means that they only released the corpse. They did not release the wife too.
8: Right.
17: So where do we go from here? So we have to make all effort again to get the wife freed. So this is becoming widespread across the country. Like the speech that the president gave, of course, it's a welcome development. But the government must better secure the life of the people.
8: Right.
17: As for suspending the election, tackling insecurity, well, that at the long run will amount to elongating the tenure of those that are currently serving. Can we all agree and say, let's suspend the election by 6 months or let's suspend the election by 1 year? Who is going to be in power? It's still the same set of people that are in government. So for me, between now and the election, we should look for a way to deal with the situation. And don't also forget, in any pre-election year, especially from 2013-2014, we have always had a situation like this, where security situation would become so bad, moving to an election year, incidentally turning to a campaign issue, that you know the way it works.
8: Yeah.
17: But by and large, I think the government should just look for a way to deal with the situation.
8: Right. Okay.
17: Because any government cannot guarantee that has failed.
8: Right. Let's quickly move away from that now and look at what has dominated the headlines internationally for the last couple of months. I'm talking about the U.S.-Iran war. Although it's happening internationally, it has also had ripple effect on the price of fuel here in Nigeria. Petrol prices rose from about 830 naira to around 1,300 naira per litre. We also saw the effect it had on diesel and aviation fuel prices rising significantly, with airline operators at some point warning that the rising costs could affect operations. So operators now are sort of happy that the U.S. and Iran have seem to have reached a deal. They say it's going to be signed on the 19th of June in Switzerland. Although there are those who argue that at the time when the war was on, that Nigerians had no business buying fuel at a very high cost simply because something was happening far away from them, that it was just a silly excuse that the president, that the government had. On the other side, there are those who argue that, you know, we're operating a deregulated oil and gas sector wherein the forces of demand and supply would affect what is bought at the pump here. So if the price of crude goes up internationally, the price of fuel will go up at the pump here in Nigeria. But, I mean, this is some exciting news, however you look at it, really, because it says that, you know, fuel price might drop to about 900 naira if the proposed deal is signed, as Trump has stated, you know, between Iran and the U.S. Is this some exciting news, or we have nothing to cheer about? Because as some people have argued, we should not have even been buying fuel, that we should be benefiting from the windfall of the high cost of crude internationally when the war was on.
17: Yeah, first of all, it is exciting that the U.S., Iran, Israel, they have been able to come to an agreement of a ceasefire because it has dealt a very severe economic blow on the global economy. That's the truth. Now that possible ceasefire is coming, it's a good one because at some point, Iran decided to punish the rest of the world because of the crisis. Yeah, that is on one hand. Let's hope that eases up things economically across the globe. The argument that is far away.

0: way Nigerians shouldn't be affected. It's a pedestrian argument. It's like a roadside argument. You expected the government to benefit from a windfall of increased crude price.
1: Yeah.
0: And yet you don't want the people to feel the ripple effects. This is across the world. I laugh and when I hear some analysts say that, oh, it's only in Nigeria that fuel price is high because of the Iran war. It's high all across the world. The major problem that we are about to deal with in Nigeria is that we are trying to more or less build something on nothing. There is no structure. In other countries that I just mentioned now that gas prices are also high, the issue of income is not a problem. Because people can make money easily. When you are eligible to work, you make money, and the amount you pay for fuel becomes insignificant as far as your income is concerned. If you look at the Nigerian context, for example, all thanks to even Dangote Refinery, if it were to be before, the effect would have been more devastating economically. Because that's the truth of the matter. We are talking about a deregulated market already. Around December or so, I think fuel prices in Nigeria, it depends on where you are buying from, hovers around 7:30 to 8:30. So if not for this crisis, we'll have gotten to a situation where pump prices will have dropped to like 500 or 600. But because of this situation that we find ourselves, of course, the government, in my view, at some point, we expected that they should cushion the effect. They should mitigate the effect, especially as it affects the most vulnerable part of the society. But that will amount to paying subsidy. And the government said, oh, they are not willing to do that. They engage Dangote NPC from time to time, reviewing the price and what have you. So the point I'm trying to make is that it can affect Nigeria. Nigeria is not isolated.
1: Right.
0: Or isolated from every other countries of the world.
1: Right.
0: So it's not only Nigeria, by the way, that was affected.
1: Right.
0: But we're badly affected because there were no structure on ground. That's the truth. But now that this news of ceasefire is coming, I think it's a good one for the world and Nigerian economy and the people in particular.
1: Right. All right. Thank you, Austin. We'll need to take this commercial break. When we'll get back, we'll continue the conversation. We'll also be opening the phone lines for you, listener, to be a part of the conversation. Do stay with us. We'll be back in a moment.
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14: 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Like, share, and comment on that page. We'll be opening the phone line shortly. But Austin, thank you for staying with us. I just want to quickly get your thought on this one. The senator representing Edo North, Comrade Adams Oshiomhole, has said that President Tinubu and his predecessor, the late President Buhari, both members of the APC, actually differ significantly in their approach to policymaking. He says they are both different. Two of them are different. He said this in an interview yesterday. He criticized the immediate past administration, saying that why Tinubu could not openly criticized Buhari was because he played a key role in bringing him to power, not necessarily because he agreed with the policies of the Buhari administration. He said that the challenge Tinubu had at the time was he could not openly criticize his party man, and he had to speak like a statesman, and he could not also disown his predecessor. So, I mean, what does this say? Because President Tinubu himself, if you remember, there was this event, I think it was a meeting with progressive governors, where he said that he is Buhari, that Buhari is him. So, and there are those who say, well, don't blame Tinubu for Buhari's policies, that Tinubu was just on the sideline, that he didn't even have opportunities to nominate anyone into Buhari's government, especially in the second term. What do you make of all of this coming from Adams Oshiomhole? Can we exonerate Tinubu from some of the things that played out in the Buhari government? Also, given the fact that most of the people in the opposition now, in the ADC especially, are those who played a key role in the Buhari government, showing that actually they too do not agree with the policies of Tinubu, or they did not support Tinubu's emergence at the time. Are they two clearly different individuals?
15: Yeah, there are two different things. First of all, you cannot exonerate the president from the atrocity committed by the Buhari administration. He bankrolled Buhari into office. He helped him into office right from the point of nomination. However, there is a saying that you can help somebody to look for a job. You cannot help the person to do the job. Mm. All of these are the detriment of the masses. That's the truth of the matter. The only grace that we have is that Tinubu took over from Buhari. If it were to be opposition that won the election, you will have discovered a lot of atrocity. We were all alive when Buhari was in government. Mm. All of these people that are calling themselves opposition leader today, we were all alive. The atrocity they committed while in office. Some of them that have just one single house that they live in, they now have over, all of a sudden, have over 50 choice properties, shopping malls, hotel, event centers, and so on and so forth. So a lot has actually happened. But in my view, I believe that in terms of policy articulation, they are two different people. Buhari and Tinubu, they are two different. That is one thing that we must also realize in our political discourse and conversation. A lot of people, they tend to keep quiet when things are not going well with the people, especially with the policies of government, because they are part of that government or they belong to that party. Just imagine all of a sudden, those who were in the APC yesterday, they were praising the APC. Today now they are no longer in the APC. I heard the former governor the other time, he said the APC has lost its is a priority. Mm. This was a former governor that was in office that was almost behaving like a semi-god, like a dictator. He suddenly out of power now. He realizes that the party needs to be restructured because he no longer controls things. So our political engagement must be properly structured. Mm. We have had a situation where people, when they are in power or they are in the ruling party, they hold a different view. When they are in another party, they now suddenly realize how bad the system is. They now position themselves to be Messiah or what have you. Right. So I agree that they are different in policy articulation, in the way they reason, in the way they do things. We don't need to argue about that. You don't even need to like the president. The difference is clear. You can't compare Buhari and Tinubu. You can't compare them. But Tinubu himself said he's Buhari and Buhari is him.
14: Yes.
15: So how do you divulge that? Mm. There was a time when he was campaigning, he said he's going to build on Buhari's legacy. Now you are creating the impression that the economy was bad. Are you trying to build on, you know, a lot of people are also campaigning against the president on that he said he was going to build on Buhari's legacy.
14: Yes.
15: Buhari gave us a very bad economy. We don't have to shy away from the truth. A government that was single-handedly meeting currency for spending.
14: Mm.
15: Where do you go from there? But in terms of the policies, in terms of economic outlook or what have you, they are different.
14: Different. Okay.
15: But me and you now, we are talking about how different they can be.
14: Mm.
15: But the president at one time came out that I am Buhari. I think he just played to the gallery.
14: Right.
15: That's my conclusion.
14: All right. Thank you.
15: The president was just played to the gallery. Mm. As far as Buhari government policies and program was concerned, it's just trying to be a party man. That's all.
14: That's all. All right. Let's open the phone lines now. 0906-2000-949. That's 0906-2000-949. 0705-5000-949. 0705-5000-949. 0809-7000-949. 0809-7000-949. Those are the numbers to call for you to be a part of the conversation this morning. You can also drop your comment on Facebook, 32FM 949. Hello, good morning.
1: Hello, good morning. This good is morning. This is Tony Pamapata. I greet the British analyst.
14: Welcome.
1: Yes, sir. We cannot expect President Bola Tinubu to criticize President Muhammadu Buhari. It's impossible. So if he criticizes him, definitely bringing down the structure he built. That is the fact. And we knew how he single-handedly brought lead Muhammadu Buhari to power. So when he brought him to power, he brought him to power so that he can also get to that.
14: Mm.
1: And look at what happened to us during the time of Muhammadu Buhari. Everything was a shambles when it comes to security. Is the administration that break Nigeria, the administration of late Muhammadu Buhari, it is when we had the internals wanted to go. It is when we had that Yoruba nation. It is when we had that, okay, all lands belong to us, which is from Fulani. All lands in Nigeria belongs to them. They started misbehaving, doing things with impunity. So we will never see it like
14: again
1: in the history of Nigeria.
14: Right.
1: That's my solution.
14: All right. Thank you. All right, 0705-5000-949, 0709-7000-949. 0949-0906-2000-949. Hello, good morning. Hello? Hello, good morning. Hello?
2: Hello, good morning.
14: Good morning.
2: Yeah, good morning.
14: Yes.
2: Yeah, I'm being in the right name.
14: Right.
2: I think the situation on this country is going to vary beyond capacity. All I just seen is political interest is more in the mind of our rulers than the peace of the masses. Majority of them are just searching after their own ambition, political ambition. They are less concerned about what is happening to the public in general. It's just only God that can save the mind of the masses in this country.
14: Right.
2: That is a lot of
14: thank money. You. Right, 0906-2000-949-0705-5000-949-0809-7000-949. Facebook, 32FM, 949 Finger. Let's take this one. Hello, good morning.
12: Hello.
14: Hello.
12: Hello, good morning, sir.
14: Good morning.
12: Yeah, my name is Ade from UI.
14: Go ahead, sir.
12: I want to say good welcome to the on here again. Well, I need some of your headlines.
14: Yes.
12: But what I talked about, I said before that would like to comment. On this of what happened to the Federal General, I don't understand what's going on. I don't understand. The government said they are looking for the kidnapper that attacked them. And when this man died, they brought the terrorists brought the cops to Nigerian government. Nigerian government has been compared by represented by the Pakistani government. And they received this cops. And this man was sitting down with about 30 of them before the detail. And they even returned to the forest to the Nigerian government arresting them. I don't know why is the Nigerian community looking at Nigerian government like this? Why are they looking at us? Everybody
14: all right, thank you. 0906-2000-949-0705-5000-949-0009-7000-949. Let me take this one. Hello.
16: Hello, Toba.
14: Hello, good morning.
16: Good morning. This is Bengamari calling from Apata.
14: Welcome.
16: I'm so happy and excited this morning to have Austin back online. In fact, Austin already made my day and my week. Mm. That's number two. They are talking about the reduction in the price of PMS, which is going to be visible in the next maybe new weeks or some weeks now or some months. Some months to come.
14: Mm.
16: But the thing is, in this country, our retail outlet they are fond of not reducing the cost of their PMS whenever we have a slash. You know, it is whenever there is an increase, they will immediately increase the pump of their PMS. What is the reduction? You dare not see them reducing. So I think it's the night time that the government looks into that side so that Nigerian can really have a kind of relief. Thank you very much and welcome back, Austin.
14: Thank you. Thank you. 0906-2000-949-0809-7000-949-0705-5000-949. Facebook, 32FM, 949. Let's take some comments. Samson Ademuwagun says, good morning to you. President Bola Tinubu failed to criticize late President Buhari because he also had a hand I'm bringing him to office and brought hardship, tragedy on Nigerians in security, economy, agriculture, education, and the health sector. This one is coming from Fawole Femi. He says, good morning, Laughter House. With all the recent happenings, it appears as if the government is not ready to put an end to the issues brought upon us by kidnapping, banditry, and terrorists. Imagine kidnappers demanding ransom from captives' family, asking the farmers to pay taxes before accessing their farmland, gruesome murder of citizens, top military generals in a shameful manner, even to the extent of allegedly making videos of their dastardly act for online distribution. To the best of my knowledge, our government needs to have declared a state of emergency on security a long time ago and seek the necessary help internationally to put an end to this. I think the government should not be playing with the lives of citizens. Good morning, Toba. Good morning, Austin. Nice to hear you back after this long break. Thank you. Oluwaseun Ruth says, good morning, 32FM. Do we have a functioning government? It's hard to understand how terrorists continue to attack almost daily without decisive action against them. Some of those arrested are not even granted amnesty. This reflects a serious failure of leadership at the federal level. I hope Nigerians take this as a wake-up call ahead of the 2027 elections. Sulaiman Sharif says security is a collective responsibility. Residents must support security agencies with useful information that would help prevent crime and protect our communities. Fellow Nigerians and especially residents of your state should not forget to dial 615 emergency toll-free number. If they see something, say something. Authorities should do something immediately. It says insecurity here and there. If a retired general could die in captivity, imagine a 3-star one eagle and the ones without rank. What happened? What hope remains for the ordinary citizen? The death is a painful reminder. Until we win the war against security, no one is truly safe. Okay. Dr. Umar Lebera from Uwere says we need to rise up as opposition and say enough is enough. We pray for the right people to lead, not to rule, to give, not to take away. More compass, not rudderless captains, installing those who deserve our loyalty and leadership, not those that demand our dealership and lordship. Men and women who stand tall on moral foundation, who match on gold in search of honor, whose service with service and heart of love for us and leaders with fear of God. We must get it right in 2027. Okay, Pukchu AK says the death of the retired general in the hands of the abductors is a clear message to Nigeria that these callous animals have indeed metamorphosed into a greater national threat, requiring the might of the state authority beyond politics. This element must be defeated, and the idea of negotiation or pronouncing them as our brothers should be rescinded. The Nigerian state must rise above politics, and citizens who are making political capital out of the national emergency must do a proper rethink, as none is safe from the evil of this criminal element. Okay. Austin, before we go, I have one last comment here. You can also call us, by the way, 0705-5000-949. I saw the story from Mr. Femi Falano, who says those who have been negotiating or talking to terrorists are doing so in violation of the Terrorism Prohibition Act. It says, you know, this actually is captured in law, and, you know, if you do it, it attracts 20-year jail term. So it is a very, you know, interesting take. And he quoted Section 22 of the Terrorism Prevention and Prohibition Act. It says, a person who knowingly arranges, manages, assists in arranging or managing, participating in a meeting or an activity which in his knowledge is concerned or connected with act of terrorism or terrorist group, if he collects, provide logistics, equipment, information, facility for a meeting or an activity which in his knowledge is concerned or connected with an act of terrorism or a terrorist group, commit an offense and is liable on conviction to imprisonment for a term of at least 20 years. So, I mean, what are we doing if this is already a section in law? I mean, why are we seeing government officials, even, you know, private citizens meeting with some of these people, you know, associating with them? Because that's what this section clearly says. I mean, do you expect, you know, civil society organizations, indeed ordinary citizens, to start, you know, writing petitions against individuals who do these things? I mean, again, to on the other side, what are we expected to do as ordinary citizens if we're seeing allegedly some state government allegedly sending a representative to meet with these people?
17: Yeah, that law suffices, ought to be equal. There is a section in the Constitution, Section 14, says that government must provide security and welfare for its people. Is that the case today? Are we able to achieve that? So this is the issue. Personally, I don't subscribe to the idea of negotiating with bandits or paying ransom.
14: Yeah.
17: Because whatever you give to them in form of resources, they will use it to build a base for themselves. They will acquire more weapon, more sophisticated weapon, to be able to fight against the state subsequently. But there's a saying that any token lo mo. If your loved one is ever adopted before, will you talk about not paying ransom? Do you know the reason why they did not release that late general wife? A lot of us believe that, oh, the way they came out, the government should have just opened fire on them. Helicopters should just drop bomb on them. At times, it's extremely difficult to achieve that because there are still a lot of people in their captivity. That's the reason why they were so audacious in coming out. On a good day, they are supposed to release the wife of that major general. But they wanted to communicate. They also want to prove a point. that, oh, let's see how it goes. Do you think it's all of them that came out to hand over the cups? Mm. So it's a dicey situation. Under Buhari, that was a lot of Leah Shaributi today.
14: Right.
17: Buhari negotiated with them, freed a lot of their leaders, and they refused to release Leah Sharibu. They withhold her, and that has become like an emblem, a negative emblem on our nationhood. Mm. So at times, it's easier to quote this law, but when you have a loved one in the bush, this particular law that Falana is quoting,
14: yes,
17: might not really work.
14: All right. Okay, let me take this last comment.
17: The government find a way around
14: this
17: issue of insecurity.
14: Yeah.
17: That's what is paramount.
14: Let me take this last comment. Pope Chweke says, greetings to you. United States and Iran reached historic peace deal signing set for June 19 in Switzerland. It's an amazing development and absolutely interesting good news for the world. Peace is always better than war. If this agreement is successful, it will help save lives, reduce tension in the Middle East, improve global stability, and boost economic growth. It's a proof that dialogue and diplomacy can achieve what weapons cannot in haste. Thank you, Austin, for joining us. Many people are excited to hear your voice again. It's so good to have you on People's Review this morning. Thank you so much, Austin.
17: Thank you for having me.
14: Yeah, thank you. All right, thank you, dear listener, for joining us today. Remember, People's Review returns tomorrow and indeed every weekday, 6:30 to 7:30 on 32 FM, your laughter station, 94.9, Saturday, 6 to 7 a.m. Stay tuned. Auntie Tumba will be here in the next couple of minutes on the Smart Kids Show. My name is Olorun Toba Yusuf. Enjoy the rest of your Monday morning. Bye for now.

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11: 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My name is AY. All right, guys, continue to be in progression, just in proportion to the power and the intensity of your desire to stay tuned to the station. AY says so. AKA their father.
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0: All right, good morning, boys and girls. How are you doing today? 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It was a long weekend. We had our midterm break and we had to rest. I hope you rested well and I hope you're ready for an amazing week today. Anyway, my name is Auntie Sumbo and you're tuned into 32 FM 94.9, your laughter station. 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
3: 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No whispers. No telling of answers. You have 60 seconds to answer your questions. You can say next if you do not know the answers to the questions. But you are permitted to say next twice. You must be between the ages of 5 and 11 to participate. Answer 5 questions correctly and win a minimum of 5,000 naira.
0: Okay, yes, good morning. If you're joining us for the first time, you haven't missed anything yet. The numbers to call to be part of the Smart Kids Show this morning, 0705-5000-949. 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Those are the numbers to call to be part of the Smart Kids Show. Who is our first caller this morning? Hello, good morning. Hello, good morning.
4: Hello, good morning, ma'am.
0: Good morning, my darling. What is your name, your age, and the area you are calling us from?
4: I am 6 years old.
0: Mm-hmm.
4: My name is Amoshebi Peace. I am calling from Ojo.
0: Okay. And how old is Peace? 6 years old, right?
4: Yes, ma'am.
0: Okay. Peace is not your first time for calling on the show. So if you're ready, let's answer our questions this morning, okay?
4: Yes, ma'am.
0: A bag of oranges cost 30 naira. If you pay with 500 naira, how much change would you get? Okay, mommy gives you 500 naira to buy a bag of oranges. It costs 30 naira for a bag. If you give them that 500, how much change would Peace get? We need to know money. It's very important. We need to know 80 naira, right?
4: Yes, ma'am.
0: Ah, you tried. What if you pay with 100 naira? How much change would you get? If you pay with 100 naira. Okay, darling. Now, I needed to let you understand why we're doing this. Another reason why I'm asking you to tell me the area you're calling from. You're on your way to school, right? You might not be at home. You need to know your community, know your surroundings, know your state, know your country, okay? You might not be living at a job, or maybe it's on the way to your school. You should be able to mention areas around you, okay? And that's one of the reasons why we're doing that. Hello, good morning. Good morning. Your name, your age, and the area you are calling from.
5: My name is Ablaiz Aladeji. I am 11 years old. I am calling from Idioya,
0: Ovayogun. Idioya, good. That is amazing. Now, are you ready to answer your questions this morning?
5: Hello, good morning, ma'am.
0: Good morning. Are you ready to answer your questions? Oh, the network, I suppose. Sorry about that. Now, have you heard about the area Idioya? Do you know where it is? Under which local government does it fall? these are the things we need to know. So by mentioning the area you are calling from, you are teaching us about areas in Ibadan. Hello, good morning.
6: Mm-hmm. Hello, good morning, ma.
0: Good morning. Your name, your age, and the area you are calling from.
6: My name is Ajay Derek, and I'm 9 years old. And the area I'm calling from is Asunle.
0: Can you say that again, darling?
6: Oluyole.
0: Oluyole, good. Thank you very much, darling. Now, it's not your first time, Eric. Let's answer our questions quickly.
6: Hello, ma'am. Hello,
0: yes, ma'am. Yes, yes.
6: I put it on speaker.
0: You put it on speaker?
7: Why are you not talking?
0: Okay, I can hear you. Don't disturb daddy if daddy is driving. Okay. Now, please don't disturb mommy or daddy if they are driving. Please pick the call, pick the phone, dial the number, and let us talk. Okay, that's very important. 0705 50949, 0809 70949. Now, be you a Muslim, be you a Christian listening this morning, did you pray before leaving the house? If you did not, I would like you to take just a minute at least to pray for yourselves and, of course, the children around the world, not just in Nigeria, but around the world, especially the children in Oyo State. We pray for safety, okay? The children that are yet to be reunited with their families, every morning when you wake up, every time when you want to make your devotion or when you want to pray, put them in prayers. Whatever religion it is that you practice, Muslim, Christianity, make sure you say a word of prayer for yourselves and the children around the world, the children in Oyo State, the children in Nigeria and around the world. Okay, it is very, very important. And we pray this morning that those children will be brought back to safety and they will reunite with their families. We pray for you as well, smart kids listening this morning, that you will be protected, the Lord will protect you. And of course, we pray for wisdom, knowledge and understanding as regards that. And if it's in the Muslim way as well, we pray and we join our faiths together for the safety of the children around the world. 0705 50949. Hello, good morning. Hello, good morning. This is the Smart Kids Show on 32 FM 94.9. 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
0: Good morning. I can hear you. Can you hear me? Hello.
8: I'm 11 years old. My school is Smart Wisdom School.
0: Okay, good morning, Vincent. How are you doing? Hello, Vincent. Hello. Okay, I would blame that on the network this morning, but then it's not over until it's over. 0705 50949 0809 70949. You can also call 0906 2000 949. Children, it is important to know the telephone numbers of your parents. We've said it before on the Smart Kids Show. I'm reminding you again, if you have not studied, crammed, or mastered those numbers, this is the time to master. Some of you know the studio lines of the Smart Kids Show. Now, just as you know the studio lines, I want you to know your parents' numbers as well. Phone numbers. 0705 50949 0809 70949. You can also call 0906 2000 949. Those are the numbers to call to be part of the Smart Kids Show. As we're getting ready to go on a short break now, we will still pick a few calls. Hello, good morning.
8: Ma'am.
0: Good morning. Can you hear me? Hello, good morning.
8: Hello, good morning, ma'am.
0: Good morning. Hello. Hello, good morning. I can hear you. Hello. Okay, please call back if you can. You can call 0705 50949 0809 70949 or 0906 2000 949. We'll go on a short break now, and when we get back, we'll pick more calls on the show. But let's see if you can pick this one. Hello. Hello. Hello. Hello. Okay. Okay. All right, let's go on this short break. When we get back, we'll pick more calls on the show. Stay tuned.
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0: All right, welcome back. It is still the Smart Kids Show on 32 FM 94.9. Hello, good morning. Hello, good morning. Hello. Okay, please.
1: Hello.
0: Hello, good morning. Hello.
1: Hello.
0: Hello, I can hear you. Hello. Okay, please call back if you can. Hello, I can hear you. I guess it's the network. But please call 0705-5000-949. Hello, good morning. Hello, good morning. Hello.
2: Good morning.
0: Good morning. What is your name, your age, and the area you are calling from? Okay. All right, while we await the calls, because I don't know what's wrong with the phone lines. Hello, good morning. Good morning, Vincent. Can you hear me? Okay. All right, so let's just give the phone lines a breather. So I'm going to be sharing safety tips, okay, for smart kids and even parents that they are listening to us this morning. Still keep the phone calls coming. Please, for parents, please let us tell the children or let us teach your children to know safe adults. Now, children, you should know trusted adults you can run to in time of trouble, okay, such as parents, your teachers, your school security personnel, or close family members. Now, as a family, you should have a secret password, a family password. Parents and children can agree on a secret word. Anyone sent to pick up the child must know that password. Okay, after you have cleared yourself with the school authority, of course. Now, to parents listening as well, please let's try as much as possible to be careful online. Don't share personal information, photos, or locations with people met online. This is very, very important. To be careful online, what you put online, especially about your children. Please do not forget 0705-5000-949, 0809-7000-949. Hello, good morning.
3: Hello, good morning, ma'am.
0: Good morning. Can you hear me? Hello, good morning. Hello, good morning.
3: Hello, good morning, ma'am.
0: Good morning. What's your name, your age, and the area you are calling from? Okay.
4: This is where it all would say there goes a clever...
0: Keep calling 0906-2000-949, 0809-7000-949, or 0705-5000-949. Now, children, please do not go where your parents, your teachers, or your guardians ask you to go. It is very, very important. Okay? And yes... For parents, trust your instincts. If the situation feels wrong or makes you feel uncomfortable, please try as much as possible. And our children as well. If something you're not comfortable with something, please try as much as possible to, you know, move away from that area and talk to a trusted adult immediately. So I mentioned having a family password. And then to parents, school authorities, teachers, report any suspicious person, movement. If you see an unfamiliar face, unfamiliar person hanging around the school or asking strange questions, please make sure you take appropriate measures to safeguard the children and yourselves as well. Okay, and as children, if you see an unfamiliar face, an unfamiliar person asking you questions, make sure you tell a teacher or your parents immediately. Don't share your personal information. Avoid telling strangers in your school. Even at home, avoid telling strangers your school address, your home address, and where your parents work. It is very, very important. Learn to keep those things, you know, to yourselves. Hello, good morning. Hello, good morning. Good. Oh. I'm sure the parent was trying the number and then the child left where the mom or dad was trying the number. And as I say, you see, you should have just stayed where your mom asked you to stay. That's part of the things we're talking about. Thank you very much. 0705-5000-949. Hello, good morning.
5: Hello, good morning, ma'am.
0: Good morning. What is your name, your age, and the area you are calling from?
5: My name is Olafem. I'm 7 years old. I'm calling from Oya State.
0: Okay, good morning and welcome to the Smart Kids Show. Finally, somebody's call went through. Now, let's answer our questions quickly before the phone lines act funny. Question number one. If a toy costs 80 naira and you pay with 1,000 naira notes, how much change do you have left? Mommy gives you one.
5: No, I don't see the question.
0: Can you hear me?
5: Yes, ma'am.
0: Now, a toy cost 80 naira and mommy gives you 1,000 naira to pay. How much change would you be giving back to mommy?
5: 920 naira.
0: That is correct. Now, what do you call a person who writes a book? What do you call?
5: Ma'am?
0: What do you call a person who writes a book?
5: A writer.
0: A writer. Yes, I'll give it to you. Half though. Now, what do you use to see things that are very far, like stars? What do you use to see the stars in the sky? Scientist.
5: Microscope.
0: Microscope. Oh, thank you so much. But microscope is for seeing things that are very, very tiny and little. You can say binoculars or telescope, okay, is what we use. But the microscope, you're not too, because it's used for seeing, you know, little things. All right, microorganisms. Okay, 0705 50949. Unfortunately, the phone lines have been acting up, but yes, we've got a couple of minutes before the end of the show. One more call and we would wrap up this morning. Hello.
1: Hello,
0: good morning.
1: My name is Matthew Chualala.
0: Good morning, Tiwalala.
1: The name of my school is Jazan Gustavus. I am 9 years old.
0: Okay. All right, welcome, Tiwalala. Welcome to the Smart Kids Show. Quickly, let's answer our questions this morning. All right, first question, yes, in mathematics. In a class of 30 students, 18 students like football, 15 students like basketball, 8 students like both sports. How many students like neither sports?
1: That would be class of
0: 30. 18 like football, 15 likes basketball, 8 like both sports. Now, how many students like either basketball or football?
1: Your time is next.
0: Okay, thank you so much. The answer is actually 5. 5 students like they neither like football nor basketball. Thank you so much for being part of the Smart Kids Show. Sorry about the phone lines. Tomorrow we hope will be a better time. Same time, same station, 7:30 to 7:55. Remember,

0: CN Nigeria. 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
5: Top of the morning to you. 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My name is Olorun Toba Yusuf. Samis is here with me. We're here to serve the latest stories in the exciting world of sports.
6: Good morning, Olorun Toba.
5: Right, good morning. It was a historic weekend across different sports. In basketball, the NBA ended their 53-year wait for a title. We also saw Lewis Hamilton getting historic first victory for Ferrari in that Barcelona Grand Prix. In the FIFA World Cup as well, spectacular goals, a different action we saw. And for African representative, Ivory Coast became the first country in this tournament to get three maximum points against Ecuador yesterday. But let's start off quickly with the NBA. As I mentioned, the Knicks ended their 53-year wait for the NBA championship by beating San Antonio Spurs 4-1, the best of seven series. Of course, we saw a game five at the weekend ending 94-90 in favor of the Knicks. They recovered from a double-figure deficit in all four victories to leave the trophy for the first time since 1973. The Knicks overturned a 29-point deficit in game four to record the biggest comeback win in finals history, trailed by 16 points in the second quarter and 10 points early in the fourth quarter. Eventually, they went on to win, Sammy's, the first one in 53 years for them.
6: You talk about the NBA. I think what has happened over the course of the weekend, of course, in the last 1 week, not the best of performance from the San Antonio Spurs. And you can tell that they would force themselves if they look at the mirror and see how they've performed at this year's NBA Finals, because the biggest undoing for them is how they've been, they've not been able to close up that all of these games that they played. In game one, they were leading by 10 points. They didn't close up. In game two, it was the same, but in game three, the biggest of all, they couldn't just see off that victory, and of course they paid dearly for that. But for the New York Knicks, since 1973, it's actually a good one for them to lay their hands on the NBA title for the first time since that long year ago. And then you also say that I think 2026 is a year where we see lots of droughts are coming to an end, and now it's also the same with the New York Knicks. But the New York Knicks can also look at themselves and say, we have done this so well for ourselves, and we are going to go further in the coming season. Jalen Brunson, all of these guys, I think that they're giving a good fight in the course of the five games that was played in the NBA Finals.
5: All right, quickly in the Formula One, before we go to the FIFA World Cup proper, Lewis Hamilton's historic first victory for Ferrari was a statement to himself as well as to the rest of Formula One and the watching world. He's now become the player to have won under Ferrari and Mercedes, as well as McLaren. What a weekend for Lewis Hamilton, Samis.
6: Well, I would say maybe not the happiest, because I know there are so many people also who would be much more happier than I am or than I was with the victory in which Lewis Hamilton achieved there in Spain. And then you look at how far he has come. Last year was turbulent for him because he was trying to get used to the new constructors and also the new engineers who are in charge of that the engines. And then you say that he had his own soft moments with them. But this year, you just know, it's all about a matter of time that Lewis was going to win a Grand Prix this year, and probably going to win the title, because he has done much more than he has done in the last 3 years or in the last 4 years. He has done that in the glimpse of what we've seen in the first seven races of this year's Formula One season. Because in the last 4 years, like I mentioned, I don't think Lewis Hamilton has won four or five races, or he has finished on the podium in six matches. So look at what he is doing in the 20. 2026 season under the Ferrari. And also the Ferrari, they can be happy that they have a legend, a veteran in like of Sir Lewis Hamilton, of course, put them on the podium and win a race in the world of Formula One. It's also been a long time coming for the Ferrari as well, but this is just the start of that so many great things in which Sir Lewis Hamilton is going to achieve with the Ferrari. But I'm just so gutted for Kim Antonelli, who was not able to finish on the podium, but despite that, he still leads the Drivers' Championship for the 2026 Formula One season, followed closely by Sir Lewis Hamilton.
5: All right, it was an all-British podium since 1968. We saw George Russell taking second and Lando Norris in that first all-British podium after the victory for Lewis Hamilton. Quickly, let's head on to the FIFA World Cup, Sammy's. It's getting interesting as the days go by. We saw what played out for Ivory Coast yesterday, starting from an African point of view. The first African country to get three maximum points. And Matt Diallo scoring in the second half against Ecuador to give the Ivorians three maximum points in that one. We also saw Morocco drawing against Brazil, led by Carlo Ancelotti, 1-1. At the weekend as well, not forgetting the opening game involving the Bafana of South Africa losing 2-0 against Mexico. We saw Sweden yesterday getting that huge victory against Tunisia with Isak and Jokeres also featuring for the Swedish national team. From what you're seeing so far, I've talked about the style of play of Morocco. Maybe Ivory Coast, or which African country has excited you so far at the World Cup?
6: Well, I would say still the Atlas lands of Morocco. Why is that so? It's because of how they've actually developed themselves. And I know many people will say they don't regard themselves as Africans, but mind you, they are still a North African side, so we regard them as Africans. But what they've done on the field of play is actually impressive. And look at the caliber of the opponents in which they played against that, the Samba Boys of Brazil. That's why I would say the Moroccans, they've actually been the ones that have been impressive so far. I won't talk about African representatives, but the results didn't go their way. But I think it's all about one man, one 18-year-old also, Bdai, who plays for Lille, who actually anchored that the midfield for Morocco. And I think every World Cup now, we should be expecting some midfield maestro from some players within Morocco. Last World Cup, it was Sofiane Amrabat and Unai. It was both of them. So this season, this year, we are seeing Budai. So it's actually a good one for Morocco. Results didn't slip away. 1-1 it ended. All of them in that group, I think they are tied on 1-1 point. Yeah. So it's down for them to look into the the coming games and get that the maximum points that would propel them into the next round of the FIFA Men's World Cup. But you talk about the
5: actually in that group, Scotland has three points.
6: So you look at the other African sides, except from South Africa. I know we've talked about South Africa, Tunisia in the early hours of today. I don't know.
5: It's a surprise for me, though. I didn't know that we were going to lose by that margin. I don't know. I mean,
6: I think the first game in all competitions is as important as how you want to go further in your competition. I know there's no time to sleep, to slack in all of these games. And for the Swedish national team, I think the new world was at stake, and they picked it up by the bull, and of course, I got the maximum points that would propel them also into the coming games. But for Ivory Coast, like you mentioned, defeating Ecuador by 1-0. Late minute goal by substitute Amad Diallo. A lot of Manchester United fans also would be excited with the input that their wingers are put into that the Ivorian national team. But as you would have it, it's actually been the best of performance by a few of the African side, except South Africa and maybe Tunisia. Who definitely didn't do so well in the last few days.
5: All right, later today, Egypt and Cape Verde will also be in action. They face Belgium and Spain respectively in what promises to be two of the most gripping opening fixtures of the FIFA World Cup. Egypt face Belgium in Group G at the Seattle Stadium. We'll kick off set for 8 p.m. while Spain will take on Cape Verde or Cabo Verde, 5 p.m. Nigerian time, right there in Atlanta. But one thing I've seen about this World Cup, it looks like it buttresses the point about the need for diversity and inclusion, especially now that there's a lot of anti-immigrant policies going on. People are asking the questions that, you know, this is what you benefit from, you know, a more favorable policy in terms of immigration. We saw Folarin Balogun, people talked about the birthright citizenship. We saw the Japanese goalkeeper who was born in the United States to a Ghanaian father and a Japanese mother. And we're seeing different players. In fact, the Morocco national team, we're seeing people that were born outside of the country. I think the first 11 in entire first 11 was born outside of the country. So very interesting on that point. But quickly, let's look at some of the games that played out at the weekend. Netherlands, Japan, Ronald Koeman, leading Netherlands, out of that 1-2 draw against the Japanese side. We also saw Germany thumping as expected Curaçao, the tiny island nation, 7-1. We saw at the weekend as well the United States beating Paraguay 4-1. Australia, I think I was thrilled by the Australian national team as well. The, how compact the defense was, beating Turkey 2-0. What was your high point of the weekend out of these games, Samis?
6: Well, my highest point happens to be the small Caribbean country, Curaçao.
5: Getting that goal against Germany.
6: I watched the game and I looked at...
5: I mean, for the white paper boys, if you had, gone for that. I mean, we know what the author is saying.
6: Of course, yeah. Because nobody would expect Curaçao to put a goal past Germany. Mm. And the manner in which the goal came by, 1-0, they were trading, and then they actually got the equalizer. Mm. And then you look at it, is this going to be an upset, just like we saw in 2022 when Saudi Arabia defeated Argentina? But it just didn't happen that way, because for these boys within the German national team, Angela Nagelsmann, the youngest head coach at this year's FIFA Men's World Cup, I think they knew what was at stake as well, starting the first game like you're meant to finish the competition. 7 goals past Curaçao. I think that was the biggest turning point for me over the course of the weekend in the FIFA Men's World Cup. And that also led to it added to the tally of the 38 goals that has been scored in 12 matches at this year's FIFA Men's World Cup. Mm. And we look forward to 12 more games in round one of this competition.
5: Certainly. And Germany, by virtue of that victory, they've taken top spot in the most goals scored by a team at the World Cup. The German national team, throughout their appearance, actually, overall, they've scored 239 goals, followed by Brazil, 238, Argentina, 152, France, 136, Italy, 128 as well. So quickly, let's talk about today's games. I already mentioned earlier, two African nations in action today, Spain against Cape Verde, Belgium, Egypt, Saudi Arabia, Uruguay. Let's start off with Belgium, Egypt. Big game for the Pharaohs of Egypt.
6: Well, big game for Egypt, but then you look at how Belgium also can be their own biggest undoing, because we've seen that the Belgian national team are not being impressive in the last few games.
5: During the so-called golden generation.
6: In 2018. Exactly. See, I was having a debate with Peter and Dolakwa on Saturday. Mm-hmm. We haven't talked about the 2014 side and also the 2018 side. But I picked the 2014 side as the best side I've seen from the Belgian national team. Mm. But Peter and Dolakwa were going for the 2018 side. And I said, okay, that's your opinion. But you look at how they've also grown. Those players are old. And a few of those players, or let's say 60% of those players, are still within the setup of the Red Devils of Belgium. But what would they achieve later tonight against that the Pharaohs of Egypt, who also have a Mohamed Salah, who looks like this is going to be...
5: Can Egypt get a point of them? Can it get a point of them?
6: Well, I don't want to say what I said about Group C, but then you look at this game, I think one thing is going to play out here, and it's all about the experience in which the European side they have over the African side. Mm. That's Belgium against Egypt. So that's why I'm still going to stick on the fence. Probably a draw. I would have finished the game, but I see, other than
5: Egypt
6: that, I see Belgium.
5: Goal?
6: I see Belgium.
5: Egypt will get a goal?
6: Well, maybe.
5: You don't see that happening?
6: Yeah, it looks like. It's possible. Yes. Despite a typical try and goal, and then I look at the defensive that line in which Belgium, they are going to parade. And probably not the best, because I know in the past we've had the likes of Van Tegen, Vermeulen, Jason Denaya, Toby Alderweireld. All of these guys are no longer there. But so you have these players, and now Faye, man, that's a big downgrade.
5: Mm. All right, what do you expect for Cape Verde against Spain? Maybe a goal for them as well? Perhaps an upset against the 2010 champions?
6: Upset? I think that's far
5: football.
6: For me. The game is far for it. The game is far for it.
5: Okay.
6: Because
5: so
6: Spain...
5: Settled. Three points for Spain.
6: Spain?
5: More goals? Goals for Spain?
6: If
5: Cape Verde... Maybe a 7-1 thumping.
6: If Cape Verde are not careful...
5: 7-6.
6: They might actually be in that category.
5: Okay. All right, Saudi Arabia, Uruguay. You mentioned Saudi Arabia, stunning Argentina the last time in the World Cup in 2022.
6: Yeah.
5: They face another South American side in Uruguay.
6: So I look at it. It's going to be their first game also, just like it was their first game at the last edition. And they got a victory over Argentina. Probably history will repeat itself against another South American side. But the big question will now be, will Uruguay, if they lose, will they go on to win the FIFA Men's World Cup?
5: Mm, let's see what happens. There's a lot to talk about, Samis. I mean, it's a World Cup, really. There's a lot to talk about. But we don't have time. Don't forget to join our sport crew later in the afternoon. 3:30, Scoreboard Reloaded. Thank you, Samis, for doing this with me. My name is Lawrence Obayusuf. Enjoy the rest of your Monday morning. Bye for now.

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9: Even in Niger, that hot pounded yam and soup can wait, because a penalty is about to be taken. 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

0: guy. 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

0: 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Well done, sir. This is a cogent topic that all parents and leaders of community need to ponder on. We have prioritized getting it anyhow, and the community is no more celebrating the real hustlers, cause they get little. Rather, they salute the criminals, cause they have money. Even though we all know the source of their wealth, but they are the wanted customers for the house agents and commodity sellers. Ebony Toki, Beggy, Beggy.
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5: number ti awon eyan o send atejise oruko won ati adugo ti won gbe si ni 09075101004
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5: 09075101004
4: En je ko di mimo wi pe the Essence Global Project ki se sogundo goji leyin gbe dani ile ise ti
5: yin rara o ile yo ki se sogundo goji rara
4: for the opportunity of those joining us that doesn't understand Yoruba what do you have for us from your company sir
5: the Essence Global Project we are not governmental initiative that shows selected individual the business system that they can be using to generate capital at the comfort of their own home without collecting bank loans that have interest or collateral and we are launching in the city of Ibadan that is why we come on here today
4: so is this not Ponzi scheme
5: is not Ponzi scheme this is pure business opportunity that you can be using to generate capital either you have much with you or you haven't make money before but this one will be a kind of added source of income for you to make more money but it's quite different from Ponzi scheme this is pure business
4: so how do we join the Essence Global Project
5: after this program we give the slot for first 20 people that can send their location and their full name to this number that we call very soon now
4: another thing about the Essence Global Project there are a lot of promo like this with heard on air and other places they say we should come for seminar are we also joining seminar
5: no this one is not seminar this is pure business presentation where we will show you a pure business that you can be using to generate capital at the end at the comfort of your home soon
4: so how do we join the Essence Global Project
5: by mere sending your name and your location to this very number that I want to call now 09075101004
4: the number again sir
5: 09075 10 1004.
4: Anfani nla ni wona ti gbo yi lati ile ise the Essence Global Project. 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

0: Mr. Lucky, play for me on the best song for the moment. Because I didn't understand me here, Mokoto Celeste. Boya weather new, boya keba and your duota, so you fair runny. Sell it ginger and gang gang gang gang wakri lataro. Because I didn't understand why like few minutes to call and win time. Onu yi san kun me ne mo san pe ki lo sele se se pe Vivian lo koran mi kon lo nsanu eh bi mo se wonu studio ti mo gbo ginger bayi le mi gan se mo se kini I increase my mora. Good afternoon to you ladies and men, to gen uncles and aunties bo bi te tin gbo ikoni 32 fm 94.9 yes ikoni ade in portion, that's what they call us. We are the laughter die. Good afternoon to you, happy Monday. How was your weekend? Hope you slept well. Asi cool, wogbo se walk up near Olympic. I didn't even know it's walk up. How cool wogbo. Say you are start following, you are update. And this is the station to where we give you all the information that you need in sport, entertainment, even in news. Hawani. Anyway, Aduka is my name, and I'm greeting you. Where Carson, a cabo sorry to call and win game show. Yes, this afternoon, Bessie Mobashimon say every Monday afternoon is DYF, which is decide your fate. So go for the benefit of those that are joining us for the first time. Commander Benkwe within explain what DYF means. Ejeka Jogbo instructions. Timbati work part of day. How we now be looking for the number 7 caller. That person will have the opportunity to play the cards die, the side of faith game. And of course, whatever you choose is what you win. Stay tuned. I'm Bono.
1: Decide your fate. Rules of the

0: Yes, on let you go to professor at Bawa Sonya. The cast person, we have only one Oyinbo Yensa. Oh, I don't understand. Anytime I see somebody that starts speaking plenty English, so I'm wondering, how do you even yourself, you understand a little bit? Oh, yeah, I want to know about Emma Okwesi to be part of the Color Win Game Show. Lost on me 0705 5000 949 0809 7000 949. Tabika Kwe 0906 2000 949. I want to know about Emma Okwesi to be part of the Color Win Game Show. Oh, yeah, dear, one number 7. Hello, good afternoon.
1: Hello, good afternoon.
0: Thank you very much. God bless you. Color number 1, that person. Oh, that man, see me, Jenny. Hello, good afternoon. Thank you so much. You are caller number 2. Let's go there. Hello.
1: Hello.
0: Caller number 3. Ese Ungoni, God bless you. 0705 5000 949 0809 7000 949. Hello. Good afternoon. Caller number 4. Thank you so much. It's number 4. It's remaining 3. Tomorrow, we play 7. Bang. Hello. Caller number 5, thank you so much. God bless you. God bless you. Oh, yeah, we have picked 5 calls remaining to Ewo TV and say Joko Bioga. Hello, good afternoon. Thank you so much. Caller number 6. Hey, Moti Gbagbe, that's something you play. Vivian will soon do freedom. It's just 2 days remaining. Oh, yeah, let's pick the number 7 caller. Hello.
2: Eka Soma, auntie.
0: Eka Soma. Abi, is it daddy?
2: Temi, okay.
0: Okay. Mr. Temi. Good afternoon, sir. Hadugo Boletin Pewa?
2: Laniba.
0: Okay. Please, can you help us with the last 4 digits or telephone number? I didn't know why I'm dancing.
2: 9, 7, 8.
0: Kilo data, same way, computer.
2: 9, 7, 8.
0: Say, this is a customer care, Rini. Okay.
2: Nine.
0: Okay. Only way I, you my AI. I'm not worried, I'm not worried, I'm get here. Oh, yeah, my uncle, I'm a play cash die for you by. Tell about what debit to tell you, long so S T O B. Stop. And we got for AI, die, you know, father. Whoever I'm play cash die for you, but tell me. Oh, yeah, listen, please.
3: 3,000 cobble. 1,500 kobo, 170 naira, 600 naira, 1,200 naira,
4: stop.
3: 10 naira.
0: 1,200 naira. All right, sir. Thank you very much. Edjo, please. Hojo Wednesday, ni Vivian ma se graduation. Please send your message now. Tobati said yes. Mm-hmm.
2: 2,000 more win. 1,500 not send.
0: Ah. E so. Iye te je. Oun no mo send si yin. 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Boye euro boya. 1,500 le win. 2,500. 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Iye te win. 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E get. 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Iye jo. Help us to send your message. Once you drop this call.
4: All right.
0: Please. Help us to send your message. Because be about to send the message by be if you to go near your Wednesday. We need to see it. Teddy Lossi, Hamobiton Loss. But we wish our way, Lord, Paris, Sebae. 0705 5000 949. Eddie, I want number 7 to me. Hello, good afternoon. Okay, this person, Imati Wambio, won't he graduate in here? Hello. Thank you very much. You are caller number 1. Hello, good afternoon. Caller number 2. Thank you so much. Hello, good afternoon to you. Hello? All right, 0705 5000 949. Hello, good afternoon.
5: Good afternoon.
0: Thank you. Caller number 3. Hello, good afternoon. Okay. If I didn't hear your voice, I can't count it. We have picked 3 like that. Hello, good afternoon. Hello? I'm on down now. Hello? 0705 5000 949. We have picked 3 calls. It's remaining 4. Hello, good afternoon. Hello? Okay, I'm on flat, Kerubi. I'm on count here. Hello?
6: Hello?
0: Thank you. Caller number 4. Thank you so much. So, yeah, let's pick caller number 5. Hello?
6: Hello?
0: Caller number 5. Eshe Ungoni. Hello? Caller number 6. Good afternoon. Oh yeah, Fegbe. Caller wole number 7. Caller wole number 7. Hello, good afternoon.
4: Hello.
0: Hello, good afternoon.
4: Good afternoon.
0: Yours. Your name, please.
4: Alekule Rachel.
0: Auntie, you are proud though. See the way you call your name. As in, you call it with so much pride. Adekunle Rachel. Which area are you calling us from?
4: From Akpata.
0: Ah, and that's yes, Vivian area. Anyway, you are welcome. Please, can you help us with the last 4 digits of a telephone number? Adekunle Rachel. Ha. What happened? Kilo Sele. Oh, it's network. Oh, yeah, let's use this one to represent it. Hello. Good afternoon to you, sir.
6: Good afternoon, ma'am.
0: Your name, please.
6: I'm calling from my Okojuru Academy.
0: Okay. And your name is what?
6: My name is Timothy.
0: Hindomi.
6: Timothy.
0: Okay, sorry. Sound like noodles. All right, sir. You are welcome, Mr. Timothy. Yeah. Timothy's. Oh, yeah, please help me with the last 4 digits of telephone number.
6: 6985.
0: I hope you understand the game that we are playing this afternoon.
6: Yes, I understand.
0: Okay, please, we want to play the cash die now. When you reach the place that is okay for you, help us to shout stop, okay?
6: Yeah.
0: Listen, please.
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0: But I think
3: 100.
0: Eh? But at Timothy.
6: Stop.
0: How much do you win?
6: 2,000 naira.
0: 15 million. When they call 3,000, you didn't say stop. They call 8,000 kobo. You now come and say stop. My uncle, Kilo Sele. Kilo Sele, what happened? What happened? Ha? Eh? When they call 3,000, my heart go pay ha. My heart just keep pay ah. This brother have win 3K. He didn't say stop. Anyways, wait. That means we'll try again another time. Now, we want to look for another number 7. But then, I say I should tell you people. But this weather, a lot of people are coming down with cough and cold. Please, take care of yourself. This is the time to boost your immune system. And if you agree with me, let me ask you, because it's light person. And people that they are light, they think that it's only them that mosquito used to bite. Do you agree with me that they just released some kind of mosquito now? There are plenty outside. Good. Ima cannot relate because it's black. I don't think mosquito is to bite black people. But I want to believe. Ipe, they have just released. I didn't know who released it. But those mosquitoes, it's like they seriously released them. Say you understand. How can mosquito be hiding inside cupboard? Say you understand. Inside wardrobe. Don't let me use cupboard. So that they will not think that quickly. Inside wardrobe. Keep mosquito mosaic. Do you understand like that? Please, you need to clean your surroundings. Why am I saying this? Please, I didn't want mosquito to bite you, because if mosquito to bite you, you can fall sick and have, you know, malaria and all those things. Please, clean your surroundings. How do you speak it in your back? Stay in one place, Abby. Free the water. So you understand, cut all the bush, all the grass and everything that is around you, and make sure that you know your environment is okay, so that mosquitoes don't have any place to hide. Please. And that's why I have somebody that is light, because what I'm saying, I'm only from Uncle Cod, yeah, light people. Please, and make sure that you sleep inside a mosquito net, and you know there are many other things that you can do and boost your immune system. For those that have, you know, are coming down with cold, cough, if you boost your immune system, eat a lot of vegetable and vitamins and vegetable, fats and oil. It's been long I went to school. Oh yeah, let's look for another number 7 like that. I just have to borrow you that 2 cover that I have, because trust me, it's not easy. Drug is cost. 07, okay, pay medication is cost, okay? This person say, good afternoon, Auntie Aduke, good to see your face. I'm one of your fans on Conan Radio Show, but I've never get through to the studio line for once. I pray I got it. I got through one day. Ah, you don't even, who's the person say, Omolara, Sister Omolara? I didn't want to pronounce your name the way that they didn't call it, but I can see that your name is Somolara. Don't be hungry, don't vex. Hold up, Loma, don't pay Lori phone. Hold up, we used to have hold up, but you just have to continue to be trying till when you get through. Thank you so much, my sister. God bless you. I appreciate you. Well, let's do for now. Another man, number 7. Hello, good afternoon.
7: Hello.
0: Thank you so much. Caller number 1. Hello.
7: Hello.
0: Yes, caller number 2. Thank you so much. 0705-5000-949. Hello, good afternoon.
7: Good afternoon.
0: Caller number 3. Thank you so much. Ah, that person used American voice for me. Hello.
8: Hello, girl.
0: Caller number 4. Thank you. This person used, like, you know, Australia voice. Hello.
9: Okay.
0: Ah, thank you so much. Which number is this? Number 5. Huma hey hi. Oh yeah, let's pick number 6 like that. Hello, good afternoon. Good afternoon, thank you so much. Caller number 6. Oh yeah, fake caller only number 7 like that. Just like that. So, hello.
10: Hello, good afternoon.
0: Good afternoon to you, sir. God bless you, sir. Ah, this one that plenty Adekunle is calling me like this. Oh,
10: I will last week in the lesson I give you 1,200.
0: Wait. What? Why are you doing like this? That they have sent
10: it.
0: Calm down. Okay, Uncle, don't just call and say what you like. Have you checked it? Because Vivian is here and she said that they have sent it. So, Uncle, some money can enter your account and you don't know how it's come through. Please check. Don't just come and make announcement. Hey, do you want my guy to carry me into my house and say I have to carry my bag? Please, we have done it now. If we've not done it, we'll not tell you that we have done. So please check. Oh yeah, let's look for. We are in number 5, Abby. Hello.
11: Hello.
0: Good afternoon. Thank you. Number 6. Oh yeah, let's pick number 7. The person call for complaint now. You want to write down one there. Oh yeah, let's pick number 7 now. Hello, good afternoon. Hello. Hello. Okay. Let's pick another one. Hello.
12: Hello,
0: thank you. Good afternoon to you, my mommy. God bless you. Your name and where you're calling from?
12: I'm calling from Awe.
0: Uh-huh. Your name, please.
12: My name is Oyeronke.
0: Okay. Thank you so much, ma. You are welcome. Please, can you help us with the last 4 digits or telephone number?
12: 2171.
0: My sister, I hope you understand the game that we are playing.
12: Yes, my last week, no, Moja 400
0: Okay, I think I saw a message, Joe. Did you send where they should send the money to?
12: No, I didn't send the account number.
0: How do you want us to send it? Into the sky or where? Okay. You have to send account number now. If you have to send DSC. Where do we want to send it to? Yes, now, you have to send us text message. Say you understand. Right. Your name is Hoyeronke. Your number ends with 2171.
12: Yes.
0: I there now, but why would you send message? How will we know where we'll send it to? That was last week Wednesday. Thank you very much. Say you see all these discrepancies. That's what used to happen. If I when you win, we call that number that you should send details to. How we'll send your winnings. If we didn't send it, how will we know where to send it to? It's not our fault now. I'm so accounts would have seen that this thing now, and it will just cross it because my mom someone send this and they can't even send it so hard. Okay, anyways, way let's go another round. Number 7 caller now, quickly. Hello, good afternoon. Hello, okay, thank you so much. 0705-5000-949. Hello, hello, hello, hello. Thank you. Caller number 1. Thank you. I fear you like that. Caller number 1. Oh, yeah. Quickly. Time is fast point. Hello. Good afternoon.
13: Hello.
0: Caller number 2. Thank you so much. 0705-5000-949. 0809-7000-949. You can also call 0906-2000-949. Hello. Hello. Okay. This one is Central Voicemail. Hello. Thank you. Good afternoon. Caller number 3, Eshiongoni. Oh yeah, quickly, let's go. Hello.
14: Hello.
0: Caller number 4. Thank you so much. Hello, good afternoon. Okay, that person. We have picked 4 calls. It's remaining 3. Hello, good afternoon.
14: Hello.
0: Caller number 5. Thank you so much. Hello. Okay. Hello, good afternoon. Caller number six. It's not number four. It's number six. Hello, good afternoon.
9: Hello, good afternoon.
0: Good afternoon to you, sir. Caller number seven. God bless you, sir. Your name, please.
9: My name is Babatunde Otman from Elebu.
0: From Elebu. Please, can you help us with the last four digits of telephone number?
9: 5221.
0: 5221. Okay. Please, sir, I hope you understand the rules and regulations of the game.
9: Yes.
0: Okay.
9: Yes.
0: Please, help me to play cash die for Mr. Utman. And then...
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0: Mr. Babatunde?
9: I didn't hear you well.
0: In fact, if there's any other name for loudspeaker, maybe if they can use loudest speaker, that's what we use inside. But when they are now calling all those money, you should have said that, you did not hear. Only God know what Mr. Lucky go on. I'm looking for it up and down. I didn't know. Anyways, we thank you so much, yo. Say we should go another round. Mr. Lucky, I become all low. Let's be going. I bet we should go one more round. Okay, we used to. Mr. Lucky say yes, we can pick another number seven. Hello? Okay, airport will be talking. Hello, good afternoon. 0705-5949. Hello, good afternoon.
11: Hello.
0: Caller number one, thank you so much. Hello. 0705-5949. Hello. 0906-2949. Hello, good afternoon.
11: Good afternoon.
0: Caller number two, thank you so much. Hello, good afternoon. Okay. Hello, good afternoon. Okay. Hello. We've picked two calls. It's remaining five. Oh, quickly, Mama Claire still will soon enter. Hello.
11: Hello.
0: Caller number three, thank you so much. Hello. 0705-5949. Hello. Okay. Three calls is remaining four. This is the Call and Win Game Show. Please, if you win today, please send your message. Oh. Hello. Good afternoon.
11: Good afternoon.
0: Caller number four. Thank you so much. Hello. Good afternoon. Okay. This one is enter voicemail. Okay. 0705-5949. Hello. Good afternoon.
15: Hello.
0: Caller number five. Eshun Goni. Hello. Good afternoon. Hello. Okay. 0705-5949. We have picked five calls. It's remaining two. When we finish picking these two like this, we'll be going in. Hello.
15: Hello.
0: Thank you very much. Caller number six. Eshun Goni. Now I want to pick caller number seven. Hello. Good afternoon to you, my brother. Your name, please.
16: Tosin calling from Kuala.
0: Okay, Tosin from Kuala. The last four digits of telephone number.
16: 0292.
0: Oh yeah, please. Help me to. Okay, 0297. Help me to play cash die for Honku. And when you reach the place that is okay, help us to shout stop.
16: Okay.
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0: Okay, Mr. Tozi, how much to win?
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0: Please help us to send message to 0913. Yes, I'm calling the number now. 0913. Mm-hmm. Oh. 246-1006. 0913-246-1006. Thank you so much to everybody that dropped their comment on Facebook. I can see you. God bless you. Even though I'm just seeing the message now. There's no energy. You can see that the morale is just there. And this is where we get to call it today on the Call and Win Game Show. Thank you so much for being part of the show. Let's do this again, same time, same station tomorrow, 2 to 2:30.

0: Yeah, what's up? What's happening? My name is Faz, aka Faz the Bad Guy. Ladies and gentlemen, they're also calling me the What's Up Guy, aka the only one person that is a bad, bad, oh, baddest. 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

Welcome to 94.9 32 FM, and this is Scoreboard Reloaded. I am Peter. I've got Samins alongside with me in the studio this afternoon, and together we'll see what we can offer to you for the next 28 minutes. And what we've got to offer to you is all about the World Cup going on in the US, in Mexico, in Canada. And of course, we'll took a bit from that and talk some other sports, Formula One, tennis and basketball. For Formula One, was Sir Lewis Hamilton. For basketball, it's a team that never won for many years, and that team is based in New York. And for tennis, a few ATPs, a few WTAs, and in London, it was Emma Raducanu hoping to win after a fantastic week he had. Never dropped a point at the Queen's Court, but on Sunday, she lost to Donna Vekic in two straight sets, 6-love, 7-6. So, there you have it. But let's talk about the World Cup, because for the BBC, as usual, they've helped us put together a couple of minutes of what they call World Football Updates, and it's all about the World Cup, bringing you up to speed with news across major camps and for also on the continent of Africa. We've seen three teams, so we have seven more to play their first game. South Africa lost their game to Mexico. Cote d'Ivoire won that game in the early hours of this morning against Ecuador, left it late, but hey, they end up picking maximum points. And, of course, we saw Tunisia, who lost heavily, of course, in the early hours of this morning to Sweden by 5-1. And that result has really affected one man. His name is Lamouche. He's the head coach of Tunisia, the Catholic Eagles of Tunisia. He's been sacked in the last few hours. And so this is the first casualty when it comes to the World Cup. Let's head straight to the BBC. Take the beat. When we come back, we share our thoughts. Samis is here with me. We take a look at all the talking points from this year's World Cup, and we'll bring you our own analysis. We'll also open the phone line to hear from you, the BBC, with the World Football Update.

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1: Hello, I'm Adi Adedoyin at the BBC Sports Centre with the latest World Cup news. It was a good night for Arsenal's Kai Havertz at the World Cup. He scored twice as Germany hammered Curaçao 7-1.
2: Of course, to start the tournament this year like that is special and, yeah, should give us a lot of confidence.
1: Also in Group E, Ivory Coast beat Ecuador 1-0. Their winning goal was scored by the Manchester United winger Amad Diallo in the 90th minute. Meanwhile in Group F, Japan scored an 89th minute equaliser as they drew 2-2 with the Netherlands. Here's the Netherlands captain Virgil van Dijk.
3: A very difficult game from start to finish, and we got a point. That's the reality, and now we have to move on. Get ready for Sweden. It will be another big challenge again, and but we have a whole week to prepare for that.
1: Also in Group F, Liverpool's Alexander Isak and Arsenal's Viktor Gyökeres both scored as Sweden beat Tunisia 5-1. Here's the Sweden boss, Graham Potter.
4: Obviously, it's a great night for us, a great start. A solid team performance that then allowed Alex and Viktor to show their quality, which obviously they did. It's obviously a good night to start the tournament with 5-1, and a win is fantastic for us.
1: The World Cup action continues today in Group G. Belgium play Egypt in Seattle. There are also two matches in Group H. Spain play Cape Verde in Atlanta, and Saudi Arabia face Uruguay in Miami. Meanwhile, the England midfielder Jordan Henderson says he doesn't understand the criticism of his teammate Jude Bellingham. Henderson's been speaking as England prepare for their opening match against Croatia on Wednesday.
5: I find it hard to read sometimes, really, because I just know how big an influence he is on this team, how good a teammate he is off the field, and what he gives us is just something really special.
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19: All right, everyone is ready. Of course, we are also good to go. You have it, the Shakira Burna Boy, this year's World Cup team song. And so for Spain and Cape Verde, they are also ready because in a few minutes from now, or let me say another 26 minutes or 23 minutes now, they will take to the pitch. And the news coming from the camp of Spain is that Lamine Yamal is fit, but not fit to start. He will start from the bench against Cape Verde. Samis, it's good to have you joining me on the show. And so much we've seen the last few hours, the last few days in the World Cup. Two games in early hours of this morning. Ivory Coast defeated Ecuador by 2-0. Sweden beat Tunisia by 5-1. And later today we'll be seeing two more games, or let me say three more games, and then one in the early hours of Tuesday. And that was Spain against Cape Verde, Belgium against Egypt, and Saudi Arabia 11 tonight will be up against Uruguay. In the early hours of Tuesday, 2 a.m. to be precise, Iran will be playing against New Zealand. Samis, I know there's so many in terms of talking points from this year's World Cup. It's always hard to pick one because one might get you talking and then the other one might not. But for me, I think it has to do with Tunisia not even giving their coach a second chance. We know that just because you lost the opening game doesn't mean you won't qualify for the round of 32. But they've gone ahead, Samis, to sack the head coach. Talking about Lamouche, the former French international and Algerian-born, but in charge of Tunisia as we speak right now. So he's gone. While we wait to see how Tunisia will go about their next game in this year's World Cup. Sam, it's good to have you joining me on the show.
20: Good afternoon, Peter. Good afternoon to everyone who has joined us on today's edition of the show. Of course, the first Monday in the World Cup season, the World Cup fiesta. But like you mentioned, the African teams at the FIFA Men's World Cup, I think most of them, they've not been able to fly the continent map so well. But for Tunisia, the results that went their way just in the early hours of today, losing by 5-1, which definitely had an heavy, that's a heavy effect on their, now we call him former head coach, in person of Lamouche. Well, and you talk about that result, 5-1, probably the handwriting has been on the wall in their last few games, especially the game against Belgium, where they also lost in a 5-goal margin also. For a side that went through the qualifying series and considered just one goal. And now to conceding 10 goals in two games, I don't think that's the best of performance for them. But the big question here is for that sacking head coach mid-tournament, that's at the FIFA Men's World Cup. Hardly do we see that in the midst of a FIFA Men's World Cup. I know we've seen that during the African Cup of Nations with Ivory Coast, and that actually prevailed us so well as they went on to win the title there on home soil. But this one is a different kind of event, a kind of tournament. Sacking your head coach, in the midst of a tournament, after, especially after your first game in the FIFA Men's World Cup. I don't think there is any magic that is going to happen if Tunisia can actually go all the way to win this title. But then, like I mentioned, they lost their last pre-World Cup friendly, 5 goals against Belgium. And with the games Lamucha has also played, he has actually been in charge of 5 games. And the results, like I mentioned, on the wall for them, where he has won 1 game and also suffered 3 defeats. So you say that it has not been the best of outing also for the Algeria-born man that's talking about Lamucha.
7: But just to remind you that we've seen incidents of a manager losing his job, might not be in the midst, but 2 days to a World Cup. I remind you of a certain Julian Lopetegui lost his job.
20: And that was because of the controversial moment he had with Real Madrid. And
7: he's now in charge of Qatar at this year's World Cup. So we just wait to see what Tunisia would do for the next 2 games. But let's still stay on the continent and talk about African teams. What a performance last time from the Elephants of Cote d'Ivoire. Beat Ecuador, a team that didn't concede many goals during the qualifier, but yesterday they lost. And I repeat again, it was a performance that got me really excited. I was thinking Senegal and Morocco would give us such. And of course, Morocco did give us that when they got that point against Brazil a couple of nights ago. So I know that we still have Ghana coming up. We still have Cape Verde coming up, Egypt coming up, DR Congo coming up. And these are the 7 teams who have the game coming up later today. But what do you make of the African team so far this year's World Cup?
20: Like I mentioned, not being the best of performance by the African sides that have played, except from the Atlas Lions of Morocco, arguably at the best side on the African continent. Remember that they still have a verdict with the with CAS. That's a court of arbitration for sports as regards who is the rightful winner of the African Cup of Nations that was hosted there in Morocco. From the performance, I think we've seen South Africa play. They lost by 2-0. They got 2 red cards. By virtue of that, you know that is definitely the worst performance by an African side yet at the African FIFA Men's World Cup. Then we saw Morocco play against the most successful side also in the history of the FIFA Men's World Cup. That's Brazil. 1-1 the game ended, and you tell that was a magnificent performance. If it had been another opponent, probably Morocco would have gone on with the maximum points. And this is just that. That's a reality of this national team doing their homework, ensuring that they go well from how they ended there in Qatar, and they are moving forward. And then we saw another African side in the early hours of this morning, Ivory Coast. Of course, with the array of stars they have, with the players at their disposal, and you look at the man that actually got the winning goal for them. He came off the bench and played just 23 minutes. And then you tell that he also has the most take-ons completed at the FIFA Men's World Cup yet. So that talks about the quality this side they also have at their disposal. But hopefully other African teams who would play can replicate such a good performance. But it starts from 5 p.m. when the Spanish national team will be up against Cape Verde.
7: Now, talking about that game, I told you earlier that Lamine Yamal is on the bench, and we've got the team news. Unai Simon will be in goal. Marcos Llorente, Pau Kubasi, Emeric Laporte, Marc Cucurella, leaving London to Madrid. In the coming days, medicals, of course, will take place, but deals sealed between all parties.
20: It's been confirmed already by Real Madrid.
7: I'm not talking about medicals now. Pedri, Rodri, and Fabian Ruiz make up the three in the middle of the pack, and Ferran Torres, Mikel Oyarzabal, and Gavi make up the three going forward. And for Cape Verde, is Hosman Diaz in goal, Steven Moreira, Robert Lopez, Disney Burgers, Sidney Lopez, and in the middle of the pack, they've got Laros Duarte and Kevin Pina, and Ryan Mendes, Jemiro Montero, Jovan Cabral, and Dallon Rocha will lay the line for the Cabo Verde side as we wait to see what they will offer tonight in that game coming up in an hour, 15 minutes. And of course, many of the players on the bench, like I mentioned earlier, one of them is Lamine Yamal. Hopefully, he can get 1 or 2 minutes in the game later today. Now let's talk about one team who also make their debut at this year's World Cup yesterday. Curaçao is what they call them. Curaçao. You begin to struggle with all of these names, but it is what it is. This is what football brings. When you don't know how to go about that name, football will tell you how to go about that. And so they lost to Germany by 7-1, but the beauty of it is that they scored a goal at the first time going to the World Cup, and it got them excited. The country of less than 200,000 people. I'm just looking at Mokola where we are at the moment. Do they have more than that? Maybe we have to put Mokola and Nolin there and part of the Kudedo together to see. And when I saw their fans yesterday came out to watch that game in the US, I said, so how many of you is left back home? 26 is here, and then you guys came here to watch. So how many do you have? That kind of the countries where you go to, you know everybody in and out. When somebody's not around, you know. 156,000 people, high, Caribbean Highland. Let's take a listen to one of their players speaking after the loss to Germany. You know, at the point in time when I was watching that game, the pitching commentator was saying, you see, even the Germans and the, what is the name now?
20: The Croatian.
7: They were all even celebrating the goal. If Germany scored, they jump. If no, you know, that's the beauty of the World Cup. Take a listen to him. And then when we come back, we'll talk more.
8: It makes feelings. Yeah. But I'm very happy that I scored, but unfortunately we lost, and we didn't expect it that much. But I'm proud of my teammates. I'm proud of Curaçao. I'm proud of the fans. Mm-hmm. And we just have to keep going and forget this game.
9: Tahith Strong, I just spoke. She was also saying this is a learning experience, obviously being the opening match for you guys at the World Cup. What are you taking from this into the next match?
8: You have to take how we play the first half, because I think we play very good the first half. Mm-hmm. And if we keep going like this, how we play the first half, then we have a great tournament.
9: Absolutely. And I just want to say, I think there are so many people that are behind Curaçao, because obviously being such a small nation, the smallest at the World Cup, I think you're making your country proud.
7: All right, Curaçao there speaking. One of the players who scored yesterday, and his name will be in the history book in that country for a very long time, if not for life. Okay, so Samis, we'll see if we have some updates. I can see one just coming in. Cucurella arrives for his first time for Spain after joining Real. Okay, so let's just move on and talk about that news, Samis. The also came on the last few hours. I've got to do with Bayern Munich signing the Moroccan international side. Baru scored the only goal in that 1-1 against Brazil a couple of nights ago. He's also set to join Bayern Munich for €55 million. And Ruben Amorim is on the verge of being named official as the head coach of AC Milan Football Club. He's got a job, Samis, and so we'll see what the Portuguese will offer. And also add to the your discussion, Marco Correa. I don't know, maybe you saw this coming, because I thought the boy wanted to play for Football Club Barcelona.
20: Just because that the Spanish national team will be playing against Cape Verde later today, and Cucurella starts in the defense line. I thought to myself that with that transfer, is he going to have his starting position threatened as a left back for the Spanish national team? Remember that we don't have any Real Madrid player in this squad.
7: Does it mean he goes into this World Cup with that tag of a Real Madrid player?
20: Yes, he goes into it. He's a Real Madrid player. I know it's not confirmed yet, Spain.
7: Well, everybody knows.
20: But everybody knows.
7: De La Fuente mentioned it yesterday.
20: Said their BYs to him. Mm. Real Madrid welcomed him, and of course the fans know about it. For Cucurella, moving away from Chelsea Football Club to Real Madrid, I think it's actually going to be a good thing for him. And the development curve he has also gone through. I think Cucurella is one of those resilient players that we've seen in the world of football. How he has changed this game and also developed into a better footballer, even a better person. Well, we'll talk about his approach to life and him switching sides from Chelsea, where I think he has won the number of trophies available for him. That's at the FIFA Club World Cup, as well as that's at the the Europa Conference League. I think that's good enough for him, and he has switching sides to Real Madrid, a side that in the last 2 weeks now, you tell that they are actually rebuilding themselves, rebuilding the team, just to make sure that they grab the opportunity, the bull by the horn, come the 26-27 season, because of Jose Mourinho, Denzel Dumfries, you also have Ibrahima Konate, who else, Marco Cucurella, and there's one other player that was signed by Real Madrid. So you look at these signings that has been made, and then you Bernardo Silva, also one of those players. So you say that this is a team that actually wants to perform next season, and it started from their rebuilding process, and we are actually seeing it, that this is so good. And then you talked about what else? Ruben Amorim. Well, Ruben Amorim, who has, since he was sacked the last season by Manchester United, he has not had any job. And of course, I think he has taken time to reflect. But going into the job with AC Milan, I think that's probably going to be a job for him if AC Milan are patient enough for him to actually see through the side and rebuild this team. They might actually stick with him. But anything aside that, probably is going to get the stick that was served of the former head coach, just because they were close to playing European football, especially the UEFA Champions League, and they missed out on that in the last two games of the season. That is bad for. But for Ruben Amorim, Sporting, he did well. Manchester United, abysmal. But this is another opportunity provided itself for him, for the Portuguese, to actually show that he is still part of the elite head coach in the world of football.
7: Okay, so spoke about Man Cucurella, Barcelona trainee, didn't get the place to play for Barcelona, went to Getafe in the city of Madrid, did relatively well, and then Brighton came coming, went to Brighton, won two seasons, Chelsea put up the check for $60 million or thereabout, got the man to London, and then he's moving from London now to Spain, but this time not to Barcelona, not to Catalonia, he's headed to Madrid.
20: And to say that the two top sides also were bidding for him, that Barcelona and Atletico Madrid.
7: All right.
20: But eventually he's playing for Real Madrid.
7: All right, just begin to count the number of players that Barcelona and Atletico have bidded for in the last few days. One of those players is Bernardo Silva. And Bernardo Silva didn't happen. Now Cucurella also didn't happen. It looks like all of this is the hand of Jose, just to ensure get his team on time, on board for this coming football season. So, Sammy's, let's take a quick time out and talk some Formula One to react to it. I know you probably share your thought about this in the morning. I think it's pretty good to see that, Lewis Hamilton went to Barcelona, Catalonia, and won. And it was a good one for the English to see them finish 1-2-3 at this year's Grand Prix in Spain.
20: First, podium finish, I think, since 1968. All British Grand Prix finisher for that in the world of Formula One. But it's actually a good one, exciting one for Sir Lewis Hamilton. And I remember that Dolapo was saying over the weekend that this has actually been one of the most successful circuits for that Lewis Hamilton. But for a man who last won a Grand Prix in 2024, I think this one actually speaks so much volume for as to what Lewis Hamilton wants to achieve this season. And like I mentioned this morning, in the world of Formula One, let's say last season with Ferrari, he was struggling. He had his fight with the constructors. He had his fight with the engineers, all of them that are within, even their communicators. He had so much fight with them. But this season, from the first race in Australia, we've seen how Sir Lewis Hamilton has been performing. And he has been performing with intent to actually win something. And eventually, he has won a Grand Prix. And I'm so happy for him that eventually this man has won a title for himself. I talk about how he has done all of these things in the world of Formula One. He has won the title, a race with the McLaren. He has won also with the Mercedes. Now he has won with the Ferrari. So it's now left to be seen if he's going to win the Drivers' Championship, where he is that I think 20 points behind Kim Antonelli, who didn't finish on the podium over the course of the weekend. But for Lewis Hamilton, it's actually a good one. And I'm so happy that he won that series. So we cross our fingers to see what will happen with the Ferrari and also Sir Lewis Hamilton in the coming races.
7: Let's talk about what is coming up in the next few minutes. 1 hour, 7 minutes, Spain against Cape Verde, Samis.
20: Well, for Spain, actually surprised by the lineup, because I saw an interview with David Raya saying he's going to do everything within his possibility.
7: When I was giving the news, you were laughing.
20: Yeah, I was laughing just because I didn't see, because the David Raya's name was omitted.
7: Expect to start? This argument has been going back and forth.
20: Yeah, it has been going back and forth. And I think De La Fuente has taken his own decision. So he's going to influence it on every one of us that this is a template that I've set with the national team.
7: Yeah.
20: And I continue with it, barring the wonderful season David Raya has had, and also the abysmal or not so good season Unai Simon had with Atletico Bilbao. But you talk about both goalkeepers, they are good in their own way. But for Unai Simon, I think it's only deserving for him to actually start in goal, because he has been with this team through thick and thin, and been the vice captain of this national team. I think that's the only reason why he is also in stakes for this competition. So we look into the following games. Should Spain qualify before their last game? Should they have their 6 points before their last game? Probably we'll see David Raya in goal. And like I mentioned, David Raya, I've seen him grant interviews where he said he's going to make things difficult for the head coach to see who is going to start in goal. But as you have it, Unai Simon starts in goal and David Raya is on the bench. But for the score prediction, of course, I see Spain getting a magnificent or...
10: a big win?
20: Yeah, a big win.
10: Another 7-1?
20: Maybe not 7, but we might see 6-8. I actually see Spain, because this is more like a free scoring side. You look at the likes of Ferran Torres, Gavi, all of these guys are not static. They run into the channels and they actually get the goals.
10: All right, so if you say Spain will give Cape Verde some heavy beating, how about the game between Belgium and Egypt? Will that also be a heavy beating?
20: Like I mentioned this morning, Belgium can be their own biggest undoing if they don't take their chances, just like Switzerland didn't take their chances in that game against the Qatar. But for the Pharaohs of Egypt, their head coach is speaking, Mohamed Salah is a last dance. But then let's see for the players also, Belgium, the parade. I think the Belgian national team will get a victory, but if a push comes to shove, probably a draw will actually settle this game.
10: Wait to see what we settle this one. And then later tonight, 11, Saudi Arabia will be up against Uruguay. And of course, for the Uruguayans, led by Marcelo Bielsa, we'll wait to see what they will offer. So, it's almost time for us to go. Samit has gone on to tell us that expect heavy defeat, Spain against Cabo Verde. Later today in the next an hour plus. And then tonight, Belgium, if not careful against the Pharaohs of Egypt, they might come and sink this Red Devil. Oh, just to think about his Belgium nickname, Red Devil. They play tonight against Egypt, the Pharaohs of Egypt. The Red Devil on one hand, the Pharaoh on another hand.
20: Where's
10: How do you define
20: sea?
10: That? How do you define...
20: Where's the Red Sea?
10: Where's the Red Sea?
20: Where's their Moses?
10: Wait to see where all of that will be. Maybe when we come on Tuesday, we'll be able to tell you on Tuesday morning, who is the Moses? Or was the Moses? I don't know. Now, how do you want to put these two together? The Moses and the Red Sea and the Pharaoh is chasing them. He's chasing the Red Devil. Pharaoh is chasing the devil. So which one? I don't like this thing I'm saying. All right, that's the much we can take. Somebody is here for the news for 4. But go nowhere. 5, the Egypt team will be here. And when they are here, the game between Cape Verde and Spain will be going on. So they will help you as you drive home with the latest from that game, happenings from that game, the goals as they come in. The boys will come share when they come for 5. We'll do this again on Tuesday morning, 7:15. That will be scoreboard in 15. I've done this with Samis and I'm Peter.
20: Peter. We are ready.
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14: 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I am Olorun Toba Yusuf. First, the headlines. African Democratic Congress ADC confirms Rotimi Amaechi as Atiku's running mate. Federal government commence mass trial of suspected terrorist. On the foreign scene, oil prices crash, shares go up as United States Iran announce new peace deal. In the exciting world of sport, Tunisia sacks coach Lamouchi after 5-1 loss to Sweden. In entertainment, Daddy Freeze mocks Nathaniel Bassey over alleged failure to perform Miracle. Stay tuned for details of this and more. Thank you for staying with us. We begin with reports that the federal government, state and local government councils in the country shared a total sum of 2.257 trillion naira from the Federation account in April. The Director of Press and Public Relations Office of the Accountant General of Federation, Bawa Makwa, discloses in a statement today, Monday. The revenue was shared at the May 2026 Federation Account Allocation Committee meeting held in Abuja, the nation's capital. Total revenue comprised statutory revenue of 1.26 trillion, value-added tax revenue of 747 billion, an augmentation of 250 billion naira. Citing a communique issued after the FARC meeting, the statement indicated the total gross revenue of 3.18 trillion was available in the month of April, adding that the total deduction for the costs of collection was 113.7 billion, while total transfers, refunds and savings were 813 billion naira. Now, the federal government today commenced another phase of mass trial of suspected terrorists at the Federal High Court in Abuja as authorities intensified effort to prosecute terrorism-related offences across the country. The prosecution team is led by the Attorney General of Federation, AGF, and Minister of Justice, Latif Fagbemi, SCN, while Aliyu Abubakar, Director General of the Legal Aid Council of Nigeria, heads legal defense for indigent defendant. The suspects are facing charges bordering on terrorism, terrorism financing and aiding and abetting insurgent activities in the country. The mass trial is being conducted simultaneously in multiple courtrooms within the Federal High Court in Abuja, with several judges assigned to handle the cases. The trial is expected to run for a period of 1 week, and judges presiding over the matter include Justice Binta Nyako, Justice Emeka Nwite, Justice Musa Liman, Justice James Omotosho, Obiora Egwatu, and Justice Ekerete Akpan.

Staying with the courts now, Justice Peter Lifo of the Federal High Court in Abuja has ordered the deregistration of the African Democratic Congress, ADC, and four other political parties over alleged failure to meet constitutional requirement for continued registration. The suit filed by the National Forum of Former Legislators is asking the court to compel the Independent National Electoral Commission, INEC, to remove the ADC, the Action Alliance, the Action People's Party, Accord Party and Zenith Labour Party from the register of political parties in the country. The court also ordered INEC to deregister political parties for breaching the Section 22.25 of the Constitution. We'll bring you details of this developing story in our subsequent news bulletin. Meanwhile, the African Democratic Congress, ADC, has officially announced former Minister of Transportation and former Governor of Rivers State, Rotimi Amaechi, as the party's vice presidential candidate for the 2027 presidential election. As a result, Amaechi will be Atiku Abubakar's running mate in the presidential poll. The announcement was made in a statement signed by the ADC National Publicity Secretary, Malam Balaji Abdullahi, today, Monday. The party described Atiku Amaechi partnership as a combination of, quote, two tested statesmen, end of quote, with experience and national appeal required to address the nation's challenges. The opposition party expressed confidence that the alliance will boost its coalition ahead of the 2027 elections and offer Nigerians what it described as a credible alternative focused on economic recovery, security, job creation and national unity. Coming back to Oyo State now, the Oyo State government has declared tomorrow, Tuesday, 16th of June 2026, a work-free day to commemorate and celebrate the new Islamic calendar year, Hijra 1448 AH. A press release signed by the Commissioner for Information in the State, Prince Dotun Oyelade, stated that the state government recognizes the importance of Hijra in the lives of Muslim faithfuls. He urged all residents to use the occasion to pray for peace, unity, and prosperity in the state and the country as a whole. Oyelade further called on everyone to use the opportunity to reflect on the teachings of Hijra, pray for the well-being of the state and the nation, and come together in the spirit of solidarity and brotherhood. Still to come on the news at 4 p.m. on 32 FM 94.9 on the foreign scene, oil prices crash, share prices go up as U.S. Iran announce new peace deal. In sport, Tunisia, I should say, have sacked their coach, Lamouchi, after a 5-1 loss to Sweden at the FIFA World Cup. In entertainment, Daddy Freeze mocks Nathaniel Bassey of alleged failure to perform Miracle. Do stay tuned. Glad to know you're still there. To the international scene now, oil prices have fallen and shares risen after the U.S. government and Iran announced they had agreed a framework deal to end the war between both countries, which U.S. President Donald Trump said will see the reopening of a key Strait of Hormuz shipping route. The global oil benchmark, the Brent, dropped more than 5% to about $82, while stock market rose particularly in Asia. Pakistan, which has been mediating an end to the U.S.-Iran war, said an official signing ceremony will be held on Friday, 19th of June, in Switzerland. Iran's Deputy Foreign Minister Kazim Garibadi confirmed in a telephone call on state television that a deal with the U.S. government had been finalized, while Donald Trump also posted on social media, quote, "Let the oil flow," end of quote. The Strait of Hormuz has been effectively closed since shortly after the U.S. and Israel launched airstrikes on Iran on the 28th of February. Global energy markets have been on a wild ride in recent months, with prices often rising or falling sharply in response to development in the U.S.-Israeli war against Iran. To the exciting world of sport now, Tunisia have sacked their head coach Sabri Lamouchi following the Carthage Eagles' heavy defeat to Sweden in the opening fixture of the ongoing FIFA World Cup 2026. The North Africans were beaten 5-1 by Sweden on Sunday night. Former international Wabi Kazri was part of the technical crew's tip to take over as interim coach until the end of the World Cup.

gospel singer and pastor Nathaniel Bassey over his inability to heal or raise late actor Alexei Kubo. Nathaniel Bassey, during Alex's service of songs last week, narrated how he was called by a pastor friend to go and minister to Alex at the hospital. Reacting, Daddy Freeze in an Instagram live video over the weekend said the pastor could have used the opportunity of the visit to bring Alex back to life. For breaking news and happenings around your area, call us or send us a text or WhatsApp message to 0705-655-0949. 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Well, that's it on the news at 4 p.m. on 32FM 94.9. Just before I go, here's a quick recap of the headlines. ADC confirms Rotimi Amaechi as Atiku's running mate in the 2027 presidential election. We also gave you reports that the federal government today commenced a mass trial of suspected terrorists. On the foreign scene, oil prices are crashing across the world while shares prices are going up as US and Iran have announced a new peace deal between both countries. In sport, Tunisia have sacked their head coach, Lamouchi, after losing 5-1 to Sweden at the opening game of the FIFA 2026 World Cup. In entertainment, Daddy Freeze mocks Nathaniel Bassey over alleged failure to perform Miracle. I am Olorun Toba Yusuf. Good afternoon. Thank you for listening. Bye for now.

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set.

0: Alright, that's Pull by Ruga and Benson. Welcome to the show. It's the Home Run on 94.9 32 FM. 18 minutes gone past 4 o'clock. Welcome. On Mondays, we like to do the game show. I said the game show, the Home Run question of the day. Yes, so my name is King Kenny. Welcome.
1: Yes, my name is Adeola. Welcome to Omron right here on 32 FM 94.9. I mean, you heard it from Kenny already on Mondays. What we like to do is not to be too serious. You know how Mondays can be very, very serious. You have the Monday meetings, have the Monday deadlines. They're asking you, what was last week like, dimming deadlines and all of that. Mondays can be very serious. You all know about that. And we try to make it, you know, lighter. And we are here again to make your Monday have to and very, very light. As usual, we have a question of the day, which we'll be expecting, and we want you to react on the show today to our question of the day, either via our Facebook page or our studio lines. And also, we'd like to mention that tomorrow is Public Holiday again. I think we've been having a lot of public holidays. So tomorrow is public. I thought it was going to be Wednesday. I don't know how it moved to tomorrow, because on the calendar, he has been saying Wednesday is public holiday. But I mean,
0: you're familiar with the calendar.
1: Yes, I'm very, very familiar with calendar. I have that dot thing on the calendar, and he has been there since. So now I think it's Tuesday tomorrow. The yesterday government declared tomorrow is public holiday. So to all of you that are going to be at home, I'm beefing you. I am beefing you already. So I mean, just to mention to everyone out there that this public holiday tomorrow. Today, our question, which we would like to get your reaction, is about money, about love, about loyalty, and how you can balance love and money. When you see money, can you be sure that you would go for love instead of money? I mean, can money or love for you?
0: You know the answer.
1: You know the. I don't know the answer. Money or love?
0: It's love.
1: Still is love. Love. All right, for the question of the day, imagine that your partner, someone that you love so much, let's say you're married, your partner were offered 1 billion naira to cheat on you, and this partner of yours turned down the offer because they did not want to cheat on you. How would you respond? So your partner comes to you and says that, hello, my love, there's this deal that I got, and I've been asked to cheat on you, but I'll get 1 billion naira in return. I don't think I can do it, Jerry. I'm not going to cheat on you. What would you say to your partner?
0: Mm-hmm. So that's the question. Mm-hmm. Let's have your thoughts on that. The phone lines, 0705-50949. 0906-20949, and also 0809-70949. That's a big amount.
1: Yeah.
0: 1 billion. Okay, and she comes back, or he comes back, and says that they offered me this money, but I didn't take it. You know, a money that could change you guys' life.
1: Hey.
0: Okay, so what are you going to do? How are you going to respond to that?
1: Would you ask a pilot to go back? I said, go back and get that money right now. Oh, you say, oh, that's a good thing. Oh, you love me so much. So how would you react? That's what we want to know on the show today. Don't forget, it is 1 billion naira. You can also add on to our Facebook page. It is 32FM 949 Fenye. Just go there. You can drop a reaction. We have some reactions already, so you can also add to the reactions. Let's know how will you respond to that kind of situation. Your husband comes to you and say, my wife, Oluwaremi, I'll let nobody, I got this 1 billionaire deal. 1 billion just on the go, and the only thing I have to do is to cheat on you. But I don't want to do it. I can't cheat on you. I love you so much. No matter what we are getting now financially, I would never, ever, ever think of cheating on you. How would you respond to your partner?
0: Okay.
1: That's a question.
0: We'll try this one.
1: Okay.
0: Hello.
1: Hello. Good afternoon.
0: Please hold on. Just hold on a second. All right. Hello.
1: Hello. Hello. You're live.
2: Hello.
1: Yes, we can hear you now. What's your name?
2: Victor.
0: It's great to have you join us. Please, can you try and speak up a bit? We're struggling to hear.
2: Can you hear me now?
1: Yes.
0: Yes, it's a bit better. Good. All right, Victor. So join the conversation now.
2: Well, honestly, it's just a one video and you come and tell me that you look up. And then I've never tell you like, oh, let's go. Let it just go. Please, and make the money will change our life forever. Get over it. Get over it.
0: Are you sure you're going to get over it? Because are you sure it's not the money that is making you think you get over it easily?
2: Men tend to be jealous and all that, but if I'm put in that situation, won't I do it? So I will do it.
1: Even when you're not in that situation, man, we know you. Even when there's no situation, if it's you that we even drop the 1 billion naira, we
0: which
1: know
0: one
1: that
0: is,
1: man.
0: Which one is
1: man? We know that. Let's leave that one, Mr. Okay, Victor.
0: Which one is men?
1: Even men. Let's not even start that conversation now. But the core of the matter is, you allow your wife cheat, Abby, for 1 billion naira.
0: Okay, it looks like it's dropped.
1: All right, I think that's where he's going. I mean,
0: Thank you, Victor. That's
1: it for him.
0: Yeah.
1: 0906-2000-949 or 0809-7000-949. Mr. Victor said, if it's me too now, what will I do in that situation? Maybe I would cheat. Even without money involved.
0: Who said that?
1: I'm saying now.
0: Okay.
1: Like, without money involved. Shay, you people are not used to do these things, Ni. Let's take this one.
0: Hello, good afternoon.
3: Hello.
1: Hi, what's your name?
3: Yeah, hi. Good afternoon.
1: Oh, you've got a sweet voice.
3: Thank you.
1: All right, what's your name?
3: Anike from Akwata.
1: Anike. Okay, Anike, let's hear you.
3: I'm going to respect my man.
1: Oh.
3: Because it takes a lot. In this world where everybody's a money monger, it takes a lot for my man to, you know, turn down that kind of money.
1: Okay.
3: So I'm going to respect him and I'll stick by him. Definitely, he believes in himself and he believes in us.
1: 1 billion. I'm saying the case, 1 billion, no.
3: Mama.
1: Huh?
3: To me, maybe because I was raised by Ivanka, to me, money is nothing.
0: Okay. It's not the value of the money if it was doubled or, say, tripled.
1: Okay,
3: let's... Even if it was in times 10.
1: 30 billion for you.
3: I'm telling you. You know, there are some things that are not worth it. Let's be quite honest with ourselves.
1: With money as well?
3: That are not worth it.
1: Shebi is just cheat. Shebi know that it's just cheat. I know men. Let's talk women to women. You know that men, normally, even when money is not involved, they're the ones that give out the money. They still do this thing. So, is it a big deal for 1 billion?
3: Nah. If my man rejects that kind of money, definitely I'm going to appreciate it. For respecting me and for respecting what we share.
1: I like that.
3: And definitely I will reject that kind of money too.
1: Oh.
3: Definitely if I'm looking for someone that I love, someone that I respect, because I think maybe because of the way I was raised, respect comes first to anything. Like cheating is a big deal, honestly. It's just that we've made everything we made it look as if, oh, it's normal. Cheating is a big deal. It's quite a big deal.
0: All right, Anike, thank you very much.
3: All right, yeah,
1: I like you. Now I feel bad. It feels like I don't have integrity.
0: It's quite true, yeah.
1: Maybe because of how I was raised, you know. Now it makes you feel like you are raised.
0: Yeah.
1: Mommy, why did you raise me, Joe?
0: Okay, so let's have your thoughts. Facebook is open to you again. Facebook is 32FM949 Ibadan or 32FM949 Fayam. Once again, the question before we go on a music break: if your partner were offered 1 billion naira to cheat on you and turn down the offer because they did not want to cheat on you, how would you respond? Okay, that's the question. Let's have your thoughts on Facebook. And yes, we'll be back to take some reactions on Facebook and also some calls as well.

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0: All right, music by Fola, Kiss Daniel, Lost is the title of that one. You're still listening to the Home Run on 94.932 FM. You're hanging out with Adiola and King Kenny. And we're still checking out the question of the day. Once again, we have that post up on Facebook for you to react to. And we'll share that question with you now.
1: Yes, for the question of the day, if your partner were offered 1 billion naira to cheat on you, and your partner came back to say, I turned down the offer because they did not want to cheat on you, how would you respond to that? What would you say to your partner? Would you ask your partner to go back to cheat? Or you say, well done, you've done a great job. Right. So that's the question of the day. We'd like to get your perspective, your reaction to this question of the day.
0: So Facebook is 32FM949 Fenye on Facebook, or 32FM949 Ibadan on Facebook. You can call the studios live as well, 0705-5000-949, 0809-7000-949, 0906-2000-949.
1: All right, so we have this one from John Ekudai on Facebook. It says, she could land for hospital. When is she going to make her land for hospital? Like, she did not cheat now. I mean, she came to you and say, baby, someone wants to give me 1 billion.
0: It's the threat. It's the threat sounding thing.
1: Man, eh? She go land for hospital. What does that mean, though? I mean, I didn't cheat on you. I only said, oh, baby, someone wants to give me 1 billion naira. And, I mean, you know, we need to buy a car. We need to buy... You know, you can buy a car. You can buy a house. Ah, hey, 1 billion. Hello, good afternoon. Okay. I don't know what's going on. Hello?
0: Okay, you can try any of the other lines.
1: Yes.
0: 0906-2000-949 is another alternative, or 0809-7000-949, any of the numbers. I think I get to the John.
1: So what's that?
0: He's saying she go land for hospital. That's if she rejects it.
1: Oh!
0: But, of course, we don't condone violence and any of that, but I think I understand what he's saying, that if she rejects it, that it's going to be
1: problem. There'll be trouble. Okay.
0: Yeah, so.
1: See if I cheat. Hello. Good afternoon.
2: Hello.
1: Yes, hello. What's your name?
2: Hello.
1: We can hear you, sir. Oh, no.
0: Do well, just this one. Hello. Good afternoon.
1: Good afternoon. What's your name?
3: Aisha.
1: Okay, Aisha, your partner comes to you and, you know, says 1 billion day ground, but I need to cheat on you. What will you do?
0: Hello, Aisha. You want to react? Okay.
1: Aisha just like...
0: I think she came to...
1: Okay, I don't know what's wrong with this line. So if you're having issues with any of the lines, that's what we have, three of them. Try 0906-2000-949. 0906-2000-949. Hello?
4: Good
1: afternoon. What's your name?
4: My name is Emmanuel.
1: Emmanuel, good to have you on the show.
0: Emmanuel, yeah. Please walk away from your radio. Switch it off.
4: Okay. My whole opinion is that for me, I cannot accept it because it's very bad.
1: But you're getting 1 billion naira out of this thing.
4: I know this, the money is big money, but still, it's not good. It's unfair.
1: Unfair? Okay.
4: Yeah, so that's it. Thank you so much.
1: You're okay, welcome.
0: Thank you.
1: All right. I like the people that have been... Okay, apart from my worker, Victor. I want to say they will forgive her. I mean, let's go do it.
0: And then we'll move on.
1: And now, you can just stay outside the door and, you know, get your 1 billion naira. And there's no risk at all. Just cheat and you get 1 billion naira. Hypothetically speaking, so this is not real. I don't think anybody would say they want to have something to do with you and give you 1 billion naira. But right. I mean, just saying, your partner comes to you and say, oh, there's 1 billion naira at stake, but I turned it down. I don't want to cheat on you. What would you say to your partner in that situation?
0: Yes, once again, we're not endorsing cheating. It's just hypothetical, like, you know, like Adiola just said. But it's cruise, right? Cruise question. That's what we also call it. Okay, so what do you make of the question? We'll take this one. Hello?
2: Hello.
1: Hi.
0: Good evening.
2: Olushola from Jericho.
1: Okay. All right, Olushola. How will you respond?
2: Okay, because I just joined you. Are you trying to say my partner is paid 1 billion euros because he doesn't want to shoot?
0: Exactly. How would you respond?
2: That's the end of our relationship. Even 200K, collect from my bed.
1: 200?
0: Olushola, you're kidding.
1: Excuse me?
0: Yeah, you're kidding, Obi.
2: Kidding for what? Cheating is free now.
1: Okay, wait. This person is your wife. Let's be serious now. Your wife?
2: No. Not for my wife, but for girlfriend. I mean,
1: no, we're talking about your wife. Leave your girlfriend. Your wife.
2: But 1 billion is a huge money.
1: So you allow your wife to cheat on you for 1 billion naira? Olushola.
2: You know
1: some things that if you don't know something will not kill you. This one you know about it. Like he's telling you, I want to cheat on you for 1 billion naira. Okay. Imagination will go kill you.
0: All right, Olushola. Thank you. Thank you for your time.
1: Okay. What money will cause? Okay.
0: All right. Let's really do some music. We'll come back. Of course. We have...
1: I think I have a message on WhatsApp.
0: We have Crystal in the house. It's going to come around to talk about soft sands in a moment. So do one song and we'll be right back.

0: welcome back to the show. I see the money coming. I see the Billy coming. That's Lumelu by Young John. Welcome back to Omran right here on 32 from 94.9. Now we're joined by Crystal, who is here to tell us a lot about Substance.
1: Right.
0: All right. Hi, Crystal.
1: Good evening, team.
0: All right. So what do you have for us this evening?
1: Good evening, listeners at home. Either home or abroad. I'm happy to be here again after a long time because it's been a while. Ever since we came here, I doubt if I had ever come to this show to
2: yes.
1: come and
2: do yes, this is actually the first
0: this
2: time.
0: This is the first time.
1: It's a privilege, both for me and for our listeners now, because I've brought an opportunity from the brand I represent. I am from Soft Sand Property, a leading real estate company in Ibadan here that is assisting people in getting a better life, improving people's life by not allowing them to fall into wrong hands. Because when you talk about business in Nigeria today, everybody that not tie, wear trousers and goes out every day, we have different things that we call legitimate businesses that we are doing. But at the end of the day, some people will end up crying thereafter. So for you not to fall victim of all this Iruwa real estate, that is why Soft Sand is in existence now. And I've always emphasized is that Soft Sand Property, we operate in conjunction, in collaboration with 32FM, a renowned radio station in Ibadan that has never been caught in any controversy whatsoever. So this on its own, it's something, because sometimes when people call me and say, Krista, it's because we know you and the brand that you represent, that is why we are doing business with you. The question people are asking from abroad is, so many of these people do lie, they do say a lot of things when it comes to buying properties, but because we know you, so please do not disappoint us. Like you said, you know me and you've recommended my brand to them. So also we like to tell people today that if you had fallen once, that does not mean that everybody will bring you down. So it's advisable you do it with the right people. Do your verification, background checks on Soft Sand Property. Then come back to us. Let's talk about everything that we are going to present to you. You see, it is only things that ask lies that you have to cover some area or some portion before telling anybody that, okay, in so time, we might be able to do this. You will see everything with your own eye, with your own naked eye. You will see everything. Everything you need to know. It is when we are telling you that so level will be until tomorrow or until next week. By that time, we should be able to fine-tune something. No, not with Soft Sand Property. In case you need a good and reliable land for future investment or you want to build on it immediately, kindly reach out to us. We will give you options. You will see what you want to pay for. Even if you cannot trust your family members from home here, because that's what people are complaining about, especially the people abroad. They are complaining that fraudulent activities are so many in Nigeria. That's how we find ourselves. But everybody wants to they want to put something in their mouth. But if you think you need land, a reliable one that you want to invest in for the future, or you want to build on it immediately, we are not selling farmland for buildings. So I'm telling you, you see, when you get some land, you'll be asking whether the palm tree, you should retain them and grow other plants, because you know when you grow plants under a palm tree, you stand an advantage because it will provide cover for right. the younger plants to grow very well. So that is what you be asking. Is this a farmland or a land meant for building purposes? With us at Soft Sand, every land that we have is ready to go land. You can start building immediately because houses are already erected here. We have places that we are selling at the moment. We have our estate at Oloje, Ologunru area. That one goes for 3 million. We name it Orange Estate. You know, fruit are always juicy. We name one orange, you see. The moment you bite the fruit, you will know that we are not giving you a sour fruit to consume at Soft Sand Property. The Orange Estate goes for 3 million naira. While we have another one along Lifeford, that is Akufo precisely. Yeah, go and check the road to Akufo now. Government is doing real good on that road.
2: Yeah, I heard that.
1: You heard it?
2: Very good.
1: Bro, if you fall into that drainage, your head will not show.
0: Yeah.
1: As if anybody falls into the drainage. You know, sometimes when governments want to do their as usual work, it depends. So I'm not saying federal or state government now. If they want to do their as usual work, you will see that instead of seeing a drainage, you will see a gutter.
0: Okay.
1: This one is drainage. When they were constructing it, I was on site. Right. I saw everything was built, how it was built. Mm. If you want to doubt the efficacy and the strength of that particular road being built around Akufo for now, just give it a nod. I meet the drainage. Just give it a nod. See what will become of you. So these are the good things that people see about places before buying land. Infrastructures, facilities.
0: Okay.
1: That good road will facilitate a lot of things over there. And our
0: what's that estate called? The one I live for?
1: Mango Estate.
0: Okay, Mango.
1: It goes for 2 million naira.
0: Okay.
1: 2 million naira. The last one is the newly unveiled Apple Estate at Ayegun. People are asking whether it is Ayegun this or Ayegun that. The popular Ayegun, not the interior one. The popular Ayegun, very close to this circular road. But our land is not being caught on the circular road. We are free of circular. We are free of acquisition. So that one goes for 4 million naira. You can always come to our office or call any of the numbers I will soon reel out to make inquiries concerning any of our properties. We have an advantage that you can benefit from. This is a privilege. All our lands, you can pay instrumentally. You pay 40% ahead, then you split the rest across 6 months. Nothing changes in every promises we make. Go to our website. Go and check everything we said. Okay, by tomorrow, by the grace of God, some of our houses that we've been clamoring for people to come and buy is a good property. This one is gone already. A big building. By tomorrow, I work on it. You will see it on our social medias, social media handles. You will see it. We place sold on it. Okay. We do our things legitimately. If you want to do business with us, even if you should contribute money, okay, you want to pay the installment, you do the instrumental payment. You pay 40%, and if before the 6 months you think you cannot go ahead with the payment,
0: you return.
1: We return your money as a whole without any charges.
0: Okay. But if you're sure that I will pay my money in full, I pay 40%. Can I start something on the land?
1: No.
0: Okay.
1: The moment you pay your 40%, we take you to site. You pick the area you want your portion to be. The moment you identify, we tell you this place has been sold, this place has been sold, we have all these places left. The moment you make your choice, that is where we're going to say to you the moment you complete your payment.
0: Okay, so until I complete my payment, yes. I have access. Okay.
1: Yes.
3: So what point do people get their documents?
1: The moment you pay, we issue you received. I did of assignment. It's yours. Then, apart from my own survey, you can immediately work on your own survey too. Work on your survey too. That is very important so that we know from which end to which end is your portion. With us, we have accuracy, so there is no need for anybody to worry. But for the future, in case you want to convert the survey into a C of O, you have to do it the normal way. Then we give you the normal procedure to follow so as to acquire everything you need concerning your property.
0: Okay.
3: All right, we'll have to go now. But before we do that, let's get the contact information.
1: All right. The numbers to call when you want to do business with Softsand, they are 091-64-61-5000. 091-64-61-5000 or 091-15-55-0055. 091-15-55-0055. You can always call me anytime for business, also on my own particular number or my personal number. 080-55-76-7084. 080-55-76-7084. Softsand Property. You can find us at Laughter House, Premier Hill, Mokola in Ibadan. Thank you.
0: All right. Thank you so much. All right. Let's take this comment on WhatsApp. I mean, we're having a conversation earlier. And this one is from Excel, United States. He said, I couldn't get through anyway, guys. If my partner should turn down that much money or even less money for me, I would never, ever, ever, ever leave such a partner forever. With what I have seen here, money is nothing compared to real love. Aww.
3: Well, thank you very much.
0: Love is sweet.
3: All right. Thank you for your time. It was a pleasure hanging out with you on the home run. Sports is up ahead. Crystal is here, and the crew, they're going to be taking you through that for the next 1 hour or thereabouts. My name is King Keddie.
0: And my name is Adeola. We'll leave you with Chokpe by Spyro. Enjoy.

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7: True strength. 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A solo beat, or the rhythm of many. The flair of one dancer, or the art of a truth. 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
9: 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O ma be, Zubizarreta nko.
11: Won lo wa nbe.
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9: 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Yes sir.
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4: I don't Monday, Monday.
3: Okay.
4: Look, I'm going to make in danger Monday.
3: That depends on you.
4: Okay, sir.
3: And how serious you are with the case.
4: Good afternoon.
5: Very accustomed.
4: Are you a translator?
5: Yes, sir.
4: Okay. I went through Baba's files. We are looking at unlawful deposition of chieftaincy.
5: Sir, anybody any? Any
6: money Oba running away?
5: Enjoy one be. Yes, I call running away. One to running away.
6: Below. Baba said that you are the one that will help him to as to fish everything out.
4: Chief, in what tanga is that? Where is that? How much do you want to pay lawyer now?
6: Baba?
5: Yes, sir.
6: You get a phone lawyer?
5: Oh, do sir. At our lawyer. I belong to any adjunct. So,
6: you wouldn't belong to say, do it for phone.
5: I'm here, you're boring, Benny.
6: If
4: you translate it, God will punish you.
6: Ah, the law.
4: I say, pay lawyer, you are telling me what to do. Get out of here. Telling me what to do. I will say to me, look at me, I'm a shoe. That's me. I'm a chief, not a chief.
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0: Hello, sorry, but we're calling Bani Dore. 32 FM 949. 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
1: 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What you go go where?
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2: Hello,
0: Mama. 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
2: don't know if my life is
0: ah, I see. 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Yes, sir.
2: Pespa, look over.
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2: 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I could go to the Kurubo.
0: I want to go to the Kumbo.
2: Okay.

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1: To news.
0: To sports and talk.
1: We'll give you all you need to make the best of your day.
0: On the break of dawn.

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1: Mornings are for dreamers.
0: Say, I'm a dreamer, yes, I'm a dreamer.
2: Oh.
1: The Break of Dawn for champions.
3: Champion, champion, champion, champion.
1: On 32 FM, 94.9.